0: seen of the goodness. I've tasted and I've seen of your goodness.
1: Work it.
0: Where the doctors couldn't do anything, you step right in. You step right in. That's more than a story. That's more than a fairy tale. I say Jesus.

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1: Jesus.
0: I want you to sing Wa-a-sisa.
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2: Why am I
0: for fruit? Speak over your life.

When you meet him, what will you tell him? I give you 10 seconds. Tell him right now. Thank you. God bless you. 10 seconds.

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Who has blessed us with life, health, and wealth. It's a beautiful Friday morning, the 11th of September, in the year of our Lord. And you are live on Star 103.5 FM. This is Star Sanctuary. My name is Ross Nikwe Kutei, the lead pastor of Christ Covenant Chapel, Ghana. And it's always a privilege and an honor to be sitting in for my senior, the host of Star Sanctuary, Pastor Alex Brown.

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Like we always do right here on Star Sanctuary every Friday, we come your way with what we call the Great Conversation. And I promise you this morning, we'll be delving into a great conversation on the subject of obedience. Just to meet the honors, invite a brother, invite a sister. Let's have a lovely time in the presence of God.

But before we get into it, we can proceed without appreciating God and thanking Him for the gift of life. How many of you know God is a good God? Regardless of what we are faced with, regardless of what we're going through, we still serve a good God. I like the part which says, God is good. And then you respond on the other side, all the time. We take it again. I said, God is good. And all the time, God indeed is good. Guys, want to lift up your voice and begin to bless the name of the Lord, honor Him, and give Him all the praise and all the glory for great things He has done and greater things He will do. May this song inspire you to lift up your voice and bless the name of the Lord.

still in a mood of worship, thanking the Lord for great things He has done for us. Even to be counted among the living, this indeed is the doing of the Lord. Just lift up your voice and continue to bless Him. Magnify Him. He says, from the rising of the sun to the going down of the same, your name, Jehovah God, is worthy to be praised. All we say this morning is thank you, Lord.

If it had not been the Lord who was on our side, now may Israel say, if it had not been the Lord who was on our side, when men came up against us, then they would have swallowed us up quick when their wrath was kindled against us. But blessed be the name of the Lord, who has caused us to triumph, caused our soul to escape as a bird out of the snares of the fowler. The snare indeed is broken, and we have escaped. Indeed, he is a good God. That is why what is due him this morning is what we give to him. He's worthy of our praise because he is a good God. Regardless, lift your voice and worship him.

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It has just been by your grace and your mercy. And so from the very depth of our hearts, we say thank you.

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Thank you, Lord.

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The things we survived, not knowing that we would even survive, we say thank you. What they meant for evil, the Lord, you turned it for our good, we say thank you. For being reliable, for being dependable, we say thank you. You are always there. When we call on you, you answer. Thank you for loving us. Thank you.

don't you commit your day into the hands of the Lord? This indeed is the day the Lord has made, and we will rejoice and be glad in it. We are praying, we are asking the Lord for His protection in our going out and in our coming in, His blessing and His favor upon the work of our hands today. Whatever you do today, you are asking that the Lord's favor will come mightily upon it. You are asking the Lord's blessings to come mightily upon it. In the mighty name of Jesus, may the Lord bless your efforts today. May the Lord bless your hustle today. Whatever you put your hands to, may it be productive.

May the Lord give you a reason today to testify of His goodness. May customers today patronize your goods, your services like never before. May the doors you have knocked on be opened unto you. May you find what you are seeking today in the name of Jesus. May the Lord help you today in the mighty name of Jesus.

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are ending your day in praise. You are ending your day with thanksgiving, because the Lord today will remember you. The Lord today will do a good work in your life, in the mighty name of Jesus Christ. What a privilege to be alive. What a privilege to be alive. I want you to step out today knowing well that the Lord is for you. The Lord is on your side. And he says, if God be for us, who can be against us? All things are working together for your good today. Everything is working together for your good today. Because you have the great and the mighty one on your behalf. You have the great and mighty one standing for you.

0: Well, if you just tuned in, you are still live on Star 103.5 FM, and this is Star Sanctuary. My name is Ross Nikwe Kote, the lead pastor of Christ Covenant Chapel, Ghana, and it's always a privilege and an honor to sit in for my senior, the host of Star Sanctuary, Pastor Alex Brown. Today is Friday, and coming your way with what we call the Great Conversation.
1: 13 ways to make much money, but the one way to make to heaven.
0: And today I'll be sharing with you something on the topic, obedience.

What really is the state of your relationship with God? Be very honest with yourself. What really is the state of your relationship with God?

First Samuel chapter 15, the verse 22, reading from the New King James Version, the New King James Version of the Bible. It says, "So Samuel said, 'Has the Lord as great delight in burnt offerings and sacrifices as in obeying the voice of the Lord? Behold, to obey is better than sacrifice.'" 1 Samuel chapter 15, the verse 22. "So Samuel said, 'Has the Lord as great delight in burnt offerings and sacrifices as in obeying the voice of the Lord? Behold, to obey is better than sacrifice, and to heed than the fat of rams.'"

0: What is the state of your relationship with God? The account we just read is a story that happened in the life of King Saul and the prophet Samuel. He was instructed by God through the prophet Samuel to go into a land and plunge it empty, make sure that nothing is left alive, from the king to the least animal on that land.
1: Last Sunday I heard you preach, I must confess, I was confused.
0: And the instructions were very clear.
2: Na, na, na, na. Na, na, na, na, na, na.
0: The king went with his armies and they did what they could do to an extent.
1: Things are not the same.
0: And in the wisdom of the king decided to spare the life of the king and then also the fat rams they met. And when the prophet Samuel came to meet him and asked him, have you done all that the Lord told you to do?
1: Target for the next harvest.
0: His answer was yes, he has.
1: Yet in the same church with God, Mr. Prodigy, who can't even afford a 3 square meal.
0: And then the prophet Samuel asked him,
1: anymore, the sheep is being slaughtered for the shepherd.
0: I can hear some bleating. Whose goat are those?
1: Listen, we've got to walk like the,
0: whose sheep is that?
1: Talk like the preacher.
0: And then he said, oh, prof, you know, when we went, we saw how these animals, Oma Dosra dear, the fat, I mean, they looked very healthy. And we thought that this would be a good sacrifice, to give unto the Lord. And so, though the Lord has instructed us to kill everything, in our own wisdom, we thought it wise to bring it and sacrifice it unto the Lord. You know, the God we serve loves offerings and sacrifices. And so, we decided to bring it to sacrifice unto the Lord and to make sure that we give our God something befitting for him to know that indeed he has been good. And the prophet had to remind the king Saul of who he was before he became a king. And he told the prophet Samuel that it's not him, it is the people. He feared them. He didn't want to disappoint the people. He didn't want to let them down. And so he heeded to their advice.
1: So, hey.
0: So after this conversation spied amongst them, the prophet Samuel then said in 1 Samuel chapter 15, the verse 22,
1: you don't like my message? You can't deny the beaten idol. To the left, to the right, to the
0: does the Lord take great delight in burnt offerings than in you obeying him? To obey is better than to sacrifice, and to heed far better than the fat of rams.
2: Things are not the same anymore. Please don't speak my SMP. Things are not the same anymore.
0: To you who is listening on radio and to you who is watching via Facebook, my question to you today is, what is the state of your relationship with God? What is the state of your relationship with God? One thing we see clearly here is that the King Saul was so much concerned about what people had to say about him. He was so much concerned about the applause he was receiving from men. He was so much concerned about the fame he had in the eyes of men. His popularity meant so much to him. He didn't want to offend men. He didn't want to offend his subjects. He didn't want to offend anybody, but rather he would choose to offend God. Dear child of God listening to me, what is really the state of your relationship with God? Are you a people pleaser or you are a God pleaser? One thing is always clear. Anyone who decides to go on the path of obeying God, anyone who decides to go on the path of pleasing God will often, and let me repeat, will often, most of the time, will not be in the good books of

The state of your relationship with God should mean more to you than the state of your relationship with men. Because God is the ultimate. God is the ultimate. Now, I'll be shocked. I'll be really, really shocked if you are so much keen as an employee. You are so much keen on being in the good books of your fellow colleagues in the workplace than being in the good books of your employer. That really will not make sense. It will not make meaning. Why? Because your employer is the one who has the power to employ and to fire. And so if there is anyone you should be in his or her good books, it should be your employer and not really your colleagues. Now, I'm not by this saying that you should be unnecessarily rude to your colleagues, but in terms of priority, you should rather choose to please your employer than to please your colleagues. Now, let it make sense how, as a child of God, you are so much interested in pleasing your wife, pleasing your husband, pleasing your children, pleasing your boss, pleasing your pastor, pleasing your prophet, pleasing your apostle, pleasing your evangelist, pleasing everybody except your maker, God. Let it make sense to me. Why am I having this conversation this morning? Because with the little observation I have made, it's amazing how we are consciously and deliberately disobeying God. All in the guise that the God we serve is a merciful God. And so we choose to please men because men are not merciful and offend God, and at the end of the day, go back to Him and plead for mercy.

if you are on that path as a child of God, and today I came to sound an alarm to you, you are walking on a very dangerous path, and it's a very dangerous decision you have taken. The prophet Samuel made it very clear. He says, between obedience and sacrifice, God will always choose the obedience. He will always choose the obedient over the one who chooses to sacrifice. Now, that statement is very striking, because when we look at what sacrifice really entails, sacrifice can even cost your life. When we talk about sacrifice, it can cost your life. And Bible is saying that God will choose you being obedient than you even sacrificing, putting your life on the line. I thought giving your last to God should mean more to him than obeying him. No. God is more interested in you obeying him than you giving offerings. God is more interested in you obeying him than you paying your tithe. God is more interested in you obeying him than you doing all of those mega things that you are doing in church.

0: Your obedience to God means more to Him than your sacrifice. Your obedience, as simple as it is, this is what the kingdom is all about. God says, sit down. It means more to Him. Your sitting down means more to Him than the fat offerings you are giving in church. Why is it so difficult for you just to obey God? Why?
1: Listen, last Sunday I heard you preach.
0: Now, as a parent, I don't take it lightly when my son or my daughter is disobedient to the instructions I give. Something as little as when you wake up from bed, dress your bed. When you wake up from bed, brush your teeth. Even when you don't have anywhere going, just make sure that you take your bath. As simple as it is, I expect my children to obey. Now, it's very, very frustrating for a parent to see your children blatantly disobeying you. It's not something you take lightly. And I can tell for a fact that a lot of parents have beaten their children simply because they were disobedient. But on the flip side, how do you think God feels, or how is God feeling about your constant disobedience to His word, to His instructions, to the things He has told you to do and the things He's told you not to do?

0: Bible was even clear. It said Jesus Christ was obedient even unto death. He chose to be obedient to God. It is required of us as believers, it's required of us as Christians to be obedient. To obey is better than to sacrifice. And as we cross into this weekend, this is what I want to leave you with. To obey is better than to sacrifice.
1: We have changed our message, diluted the word.
0: I can tell you for a fact, a lot of the struggles we go through as believers, and I'm speaking as a pastor, a lot of the struggles we go through as believers, a lot of the things we are trying to fight and we are trying to consistently take to God in prayer will be corrected and averted if only we will obey what God is telling us to do.
1: To the right, to the left, to the right, let us dance together now. Things are not the same anymore.
0: There was famine in the land, clearly. There was famine, and everybody was relocating to go to a better place so that they'll be able to take care of their family. And God instructed Isaac. He said, don't move from here. Stay here because I have a plan for you. Isaac obeyed God, chose to stay in the land of famine. And Bible makes it clear that the Lord blessed him. Listen, there is something about obeying God. And listen, obeying God doesn't come easy. No, don't let anybody deceive you. Obeying God doesn't come easy. But anyone who has obeyed God has never ever been put to shame. Anyone who has chosen to obey the instructions of God has never been put to shame. And your story would not be different if you also choose to obey God. A lot of the testimonies that are being shared today in churches are people who disobeyed God, chose their own way, and when things worked out for them, they came to share testimony that this is what God has done for them. That is a lie from the pit of hell.
1: Things are not the same anymore.
0: You don't go and sleep with your employer and then gain employment and then come and stand on the altar of God and say the Lord has done it. God did not do it, because clearly in scripture, God does not instruct us. God does not instruct us to go on that immoral path and expect that he will bless us.
1: 15 ways to be successful. 13 ways to
0: You can't lie your way out to get a visa and then come and stand on the altar of God and say God has done it. God did not do it.
1: Listen, last Sunday I heard you preach. I must confess, I was confused. Was that
0: to obey is better than to sacrifice? If obeying God is going to cost you, if obeying God is going to make men put you at the backside, if obeying God is what is going to make men reject you, you better accept the rejection from men and receive the approval from God. Never ever compromise your obedience to God. It is a costly mistake you cannot afford to commit. And so King Saul chose to obey the subject that God has placed under him instead of obeying God. Guess what happened to him?
1: Things are not the same anymore.
0: He lost his throne to David.
1: Listen.
0: He lost his throne to David.
1: Preacher, talk like the preacher and style our hair like the preacher man.
0: Do you have the slightest idea what your consistent disobedience to God's instruction is costing you? Has it come to your attention what you have lost simply by disobeying God? I know this might sound very harsh, but some people have lost their children simply because they were disobedient to God's instruction. Some marriages have ended in divorce simply because they were disobedient to God. Some people have lost their lives simply because they were disobedient to God.

0: soul. Hey.
1: Some men of God have lost their ministry simply because they were disobedient to God. To obey is better than to sacrifice.
0: My message, you can't deny the beaten idol.
1: Obedience to God is so much crucial in our time and in our days. Regardless of the position you occupy, choose to obey God than to obey man. If what God is instructing you to do is contrary to what men are saying, choose to obey God. Choose

0: The word of God says, thou shalt not steal, thou shalt not commit adultery, thou shalt not kill, thou shalt not bear false witness against thy neighbor. Let me say it again. Thou shalt not steal, thou shalt not commit adultery, thou shalt not kill, thou shalt not bear false witness against thy neighbor. Are you stealing from your office? Child of God, you have prayed to God for unemployment, and God in His mercy has settled you in an organization. Are you stealing from the organization? Are you stealing from that organization? Are you tampering with figures? And then after you've done all of that, you come and stand and testify that the Lord has been good to you. You are walking in disobedience.
1: Listen, last Sunday I heard you preach. I must confess, I was confused. Was that church or gimbal?
0: Are you as a married man going behind your wife to sleep with other ladies? As a child of God, you don't do that.
1: Not the same anymore. Christos me, I am some. He said, things are not the same anymore.
0: As a married woman, having office romance with your colleague in the office, it's pure disobedience to God.

God requires of us to be faithful to our partners. And so you cannot walk in unfaithfulness and still think you are walking in obedience to God's word. You are not married to the girl, you are not married to the guy, and you are doing things like married couples. That is disobedience to God. As I'm talking right now, somebody is even planning to go and spend the weekend in the boyfriend's house. And it is the new normal. They call it flex. You are walking in disobedience, and there are consequences.

bearing false witness against your neighbor is disobedience to God? I mean, bearing false witness.

0: didn't see it, you said you saw it. You were not there when it happened, you said you were there. You give false narration to an incident that happened. That is disobedience to God.
1: This is so, hey.
0: I have seen people lost promotion simply because somebody bore false witness against them. I have seen people lose out in good opportunities because somebody spoke wrong, spoke evil against them. Listen, bearing false witness against your neighbor, against your colleague, against your opponent is evil. It is out of order.

0: and especially to our politicians. Look, when it is good, let us know that it is good. When it is wrong, let us know that it is wrong. We can't claim to be Christians and be lying left, right, center, all in the name of Jandam, all in the name of we doing politics. No, let us stand for the truth. Listen, we will give an account to every word we speak, whether idly, whether deliberately or not. Let us speak the truth. Let us just be obedient to God. You can't be a medical doctor and be lying. You can't be a teacher and be lying. You can't occupy a ministerial position and be lying. Bearing false witness is evil against God, against society, and against the individual. Let our light so shine before men. When we say we are Christians, people should be able to vouch for us.
1: I'm not saying anymore. Crystal sweet, I am something. Things are not the same.
0: Let us be the true reflection of our God. Now, when I see people who are like that, you are very dangerous. I don't smile with you easily.
1: Yes,

To obey is better than to sacrifice. To obey the instructions of God, to obey your leader, to obey your superiors, it means so much. To obey your parents means so much to God than all

0: You can build a church auditorium from scratch to finish. But if you walk in disobedience against God, against men and women in authority, God counts you out. The truth of the matter is, what really can you give to God that He didn't give to you? There is no amount of money you can give to God that God did not give to you. In fact, the money that you are planning to give to God, it was God that gave it to you. God wants you to give Him something that He didn't give to you, and that is obeying Him. Some of you, where you are is not where God wants you to be. You are still fighting what God wants you to do. Be obedient to God this morning. You want to venture into a particular business. God is telling you, don't venture into that business. Please be obedient. There is this lady you are dying for. You want to marry her, and you have a strong indication that God doesn't want you to go ahead with the marriage. My brother, listen and obey the instruction of God. So also applies to the sister. It's doing you as if this is the man, but you know God doesn't want you to go there. Please be obedient to God.
1: I've changed our message, diluted the word, just to win a few awards.
0: For some of us, all that God is requiring of us is to show extra commitment to our local church. You can do more than what you are doing in your church. There is so much value you can add to your church. There is so much more you can do in your church that you are not doing. You've decided to be a pew warmer.
1: My message.
0: And God is instructing you today, go in, give in your all, support your man of God, support your local church, use your expertise to push the agenda of God in your local church. That is all God is requiring of you. Child of God listening to me today, choose to obey God. Choose to obey God. Choose to obey God. Choose to obey God. Than to give sacrifices. To obey is better than to sacrifice. Some of you need to go and help with the children's ministry in your church. Some of you need to join the intercessory department. Some of you need to join the media department. It's not just about going to church on Sundays. It's about serving the Lord with what you have. Some of you are very good marketers in your workplaces. But you have not even dared to invite people to your church. You are not even marketing your church. To obey is better than to sacrifice. All I came to tell you today is, listen, we all will account to the instructions that the Lord is giving us. Every one of us will account to the instructions that God is giving us. And so, let's do everything possible to make sure. Let's do everything possible to make sure we walk in total obedience to God. Because what we are enjoying today, we might lose it if we don't keep and contain and consistently obey.

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And the little insight we've shared in God's word. You have been inspired for the weekend. And you are going out there to be the light of the world. And the salt of the

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And may the good Lord continue to bless us and show us his kindness.

Well, this is all time would allow us for today. But I have a special invitation for you.

want to specially invite you to our end of month fasting and prayer service, which is happening right here in Kwashiman School Park at Christ Covenant Chapel, Ghana. It is happening on the 25th of September and then the 27th of September. The 25th of September, we are having what we call the extended prayer night, and the time is 10 p.m. And then on the 27th, which is a Sunday, we'll be having a special Sunday evening service, and the time is 6 p.m. I want to use this privilege and opportunity to invite you to join us on the 25th of September at 10 p.m. and then the 27th of September at 6 p.m. On the bill, we have my very own mother, Reverend Dora Amamu of the ICGC Worshippers Assembly. We also have Reverend Angelique Donne, also of the ICGC. And the music minister will be receiving is Minister Patrick of the Makers Chapel. Makers House Chapel, right? And all of this is happening on the 25th of September and the 27th of September. Please do well to honor us with your presence. Let's have a lovely time. You can reach me on the number 0593-853-993. It will be a lovely time in God's presence, receiving strength and grace to cross into the last quarter of the year. This is a service you don't want to miss. I look forward to seeing you, and may the good Lord continue to bless you. Well, this is all time would allow us for today. I pray that as you step out today, may the good Lord continue to cause his face to shine upon you and be gracious unto you. May the Lord show you his kindness, and may he come true for you. May you have the best of the weekend, and may the blessings of God never leave you. For this has been Star Sanctuary, and my name is Ross Nikwe Kute, the lead pastor of Christ Covenant Chapel, Ghana. And it was a privilege and an honor to sit in for my senior, the host of Star Sanctuary, Pastor Alex Brown. Hey, we'll be coming your way again same time next week, from Monday through to Friday, 4 a.m. sharp, right here on Star Sanctuary. It's just Jesus. Thank you for your support. Thank you for your commitment. Thank you for the feedback. We sincerely appreciate you all. And it is our prayer that the good Lord will continue to use this medium to be a blessing to you. Up next is the news. And I leave you with these words. To obey is better than to sacrifice. Do everything possible to make sure you walk in obedience with God. And when you do that, you will never ever be put to shame. May the good Lord cause his face to shine upon you, and may he show you his kindness. Do have yourself a lovely day. Keep your dad right here, because we have so much gathered in for you today, and you're going to have a lovely time. This is where I say goodbye.

0: Coming up, President John Dramani Mahama charges three newly sworn in justices of the Supreme Court to uphold the Constitution and dispense justice without fear or favor.
1: The authority of the court does not rest on force or political power. It rests on the confidence and trust of the people.
2: Promote efficiency and transparency. Have we been able to inject the necessary efficiency in the process? And has there been complete transparency, or if you like, some appreciable amount of transparency in the process?
0: We have details of these and more coming your way. Do stay.
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0: Onto our first story this morning, calls are mounting for a review of Ghana's computerized school selection and placement system amid growing concern over its effectiveness and fairness. The parliamentary committee has now backed the call, saying reforms are needed to address persistent challenges in the placement process and ensure a more transparent and equitable system for students and parents. Here's Member of Parliament for Education Committee and Member of Parliament for Yendi, Abdul Fattah Al-Hassan.
2: Promote efficiency and transparency. Have we been able to inject the necessary efficiency in the process? And has there been complete transparency, or if you like, some appreciable amount of transparency in the process? I think your guess is as good as mine. I think we are all actors in the education space, and we don't think we are facts. We really have a long way to go. Has there been an elimination of total human factor? No, today we are told it's supposed to be done seamlessly online by the computer. But today when you go to even the center there at the GS office there,

0: Now, you have to believe in yourself when no one does. Or you have to believe in yourself when no one else does. Pretty simple and straightforward. You have to believe in yourself when no one else does. Don't expect people to believe in you. Don't expect people to believe in your gifting. Don't expect people to believe in your skill, in your talent. Don't expect people to believe what you carry. But hey, there's only one person who should believe in you. There's only one person who should believe in you. And that is you. You should believe in yourself. Because no one else will do. No one else will believe in you. And so, you would have to always remember that it's you and the world. And keep this all the time. Believe in yourself. Know that you are capable of doing some things. Know that you can do it. Because if you ask people questions about you, they'll tell you you can't do it. They will discourage you. They will demotivate you. But believe in yourself. Believe in what you carry. And know that you will definitely sail through. Thank you for doing the listening. Today is Friday. And I'll keep it pretty short. So you have to believe in yourself when no one else does. This motivation is obviously powered by Star 103.5 FM. And thank you for tuning in. My name is Isaac Ade. Time for sports, and the man himself is here, Jones Aji.
1: Yes, sir.
0: Jones Aji. The guy is in blue this morning. Why be Chelsea?
1: Manchester. That's nothing to do with Chelsea.
0: Hey, please. No. Why you hate them, man?
1: I don't know, but it's not.
0: It can't be Chelsea.
1: No, never.
0: Really?
1: Never.
0: Hey, senior Marilla, never.
1: No. Chelsea. Ah, bro. That I'll support Chelsea. Like, make a show they follow football, bro.
0: Are you kidding me? Is
1: you.
0: It that serious?
1: Yeah, it's that serious.
0: What have they done to you?
1: They've done nothing.
0: You just detest them. No. You just hate them. For no reason.
1: It's Women's Fellowship FC. Come on. You can't do that.
0: Chelsea?
1: I'm telling you.
0: Chelsea?
1: On authority. Women's Fellowship.
0: ACS Chelsea?
1: Please. Yeah, but Champions League. We play Champions League right now. Chelsea, they play Carabao Cup. So please never associate me with Chelsea.
0: No problem.
1: Yeah, even draw. If blue, no, I thought you were going to say Presec or something. Presec,
0: Presec to Ali for Accra Academy take the trophy for the first time.
1: Big shout out to the Bullets. Yesterday I see status. Bola they post the victory. Bola said they motivate the boys.
0: But Presec, they no try.
1: And Joshua too, he throw shit. I see throw shit looking.
0: He punch people. But as he say. Now we are speaking pidgin. So I realized that for Accra Academy, they had the Form 2s representing the school, right? I think they fantastic. They've done so well.
1: Yeah, so it means that so well. for next year, what it gives you is that experience.
0: Exactly.
1: So, but I think that's not worked. There was this guy with the Opokuwari School. Mm. He's in the United States now. Okay. This same guy tried that thing. From Form 1, Form 2, Form 3. But he never won, So it's not a guarantee that because you're in Form 2, you've been to the final. So, but then the only thing it does is it gives you the experience to...
0: But it's not certain.
1: No, never. It's like football. It's like football. You can put your money on it. Charlie, this one,
0: Jules, I beg this one. You take over with sports.
1: Thank you, sir. Just take over.

else aim to be better than what or who you were yesterday. Being the best is not about perfection. It's about giving your best every single day. And remember that excellence is a habit built through discipline, consistency, and courage. So go out there, be disciplined, be consistent, and be courageous. These words, I welcome you to the Sports Chat Radio on Star 103.5 FM. I am Jones, ADZI, of course. We outside. Good morning to you, wherever you're doing the listening from. Thank you so much for joining us this morning. Well, it's a fixture Friday, and we'll take you through all the games you should expect this weekend, the big games, what you should be monitoring, what you should be looking out for, and then what you should expect this weekend. So let's start off from the GFA. For those who missed out yesterday, well, there's been an announcement that came yesterday that the Colts football would be launched. Yes, yesterday announcement came. We're surprised. The Ghana Football Association communication director posted that the launch of a Colts football for the 2026-2027 season would happen on Tuesday, the 15th of September, at the ET Mensa Hall in Pram Pram at 3 p.m. And this obviously coming on the back of President John Dramani Mahama asking about the whereabouts of the Colts football. And so it was a surprise to many of us, but it's obviously good news. Better late than never. So we'll be looking forward to that, expecting to see some great things happen, and then the development of youth football as well as the growth of our football here in Ghana. So let's head to quickly the UEFA Champions League. Finally, the last day happened yesterday, Thursday, and Fenerbahce and Roma played out a 1-1 draw. PSV and Shakhtar also played out a 1-1 draw. Como beat Leipzig 4-1. Bayern and then Bayern beat Bodo Glimt by 5-0. Manchester United beat Sabah by 4-0, and Slavia Praha also lost to Lens by 3-2. So after match day one in the UEFA Champions League, PSG are top with 3 points, and they have a better goal difference. They've scored 6, yeah. And Bayern second with 3 points, same goal difference as PSG. Barcelona third with 3 points as well. Manchester United fourth with 3. Como fourth, fifth with 3. Sporting sixth with 3. Stuttgart seventh with 3. Manchester City are 8th with 3. And there's Aston Villa, Lens, Real Betis, and Dortmund, as well as Liverpool, Real Madrid, Arsenal, and AEK Athens, all in that order. And then we have the likes of Roma, PSV, Shakhtar, Fenerbahce, Slavia Praha, Villarreal, Club Brugge, as well as Lille. So let me remind you again, don't forget that the new Champions League rules, first 8 would qualify automatically to the round of 16, and then from the 9th to the 24th, they would qualify for playoffs, and then the 25th to the 36th will get relegated. So that's how the UEFA Champions League will be looking like this season, as well as it has been for the past 2 seasons in there. Well, let's head on now and bring you some fixtures coming up this weekend. Let's start from the Ghana Premier League. Don't forget that the likes of Midiama, yes, all be in action later, and so there will be no action for Midiama, as well as Nations FC, who not in the Premier League but are playing on the African scene. So there is Ashanti Gold, or in fact Ash Gold taking on Vision FC. That game would be tomorrow, and of course would also see Young Apostles play Basake Oli Stars on Sunday. And then Sodro Blacks take on DB United. They had a good debut Premier League game against Kumasi Asante Kotoko, ended in a 2-2 draw. Now they take on Sodro Blacks. Brekum Chelsea play Dreams FC. Ibiana Stars take on Samatex. Bibiani Gold Stars would lock horns with Accra. Of a big game coming up. Yes, don't forget that Gold Stars themselves, well, they lost their first game. They'll be hoping for redemption, and then they take on Accra Sofok, who scored 4 in their first game of the season. Caroline United and Bechim United would also play on Sunday as well. And then there's Kumasi Asante Kotoko up against Bando Heart of Lions. Big one. If you know the story of Kotoko and Bando Heart of Lions, you should know that it should be an interesting game in the Ghana Premier League this weekend when the Lions travel to the Babayaro Sports Stadium. So let's see how it goes. Kotoko taking on Bando Heart of Lions on Sunday at exactly 3 p.m.
And then, of course, we'll now also head. Don't forget, both teams have actually played draw. Yes, Bando played a draw with Eduana, and then the BB United also held Kotoko to a 2-2 draw. So the Ghana Premier League is back and exciting, and we should have some games, very exciting games tonight. Let's head to the La Liga. Coming up, well, Sevilla and Valencia play tonight. Racing Club take on Alaves. Osasuna play Espanyol. Athletic Club will take on Elche. Real Madrid will be in action tomorrow and take on Rayo Vallecano. Real Madrid up against Rayo Vallecano. Celta take on Malaga. Levante take on Barcelona. Five-star Barcelona on Sunday. So Barcelona will be in action at exactly 2:15 p.m. on Sunday. Madrid will be in action on Saturday at exactly 7 p.m. Getafe, they play Deportivo Real Sociedad, would face Atletico Madrid, and Villarreal would take on Real Betis in that one. Well, let's head to the English Premier League. And Crystal Palace play Ipswich tomorrow at 2 p.m. Chelsea will take on Hull City. Hull City and beating in the English Premier League so far. I think they had to concede a goal. Yes, they had to concede a goal as well. They take on Chelsea, who has been scoring for fun. Chelsea have scored 15 goals in some 4 matches, right? And they take on Hull City, who also have a very good defense. Interesting game. That one would be tomorrow at exactly 2 p.m. There's Bournemouth up against Brentford. Aston Villa take on Forest. Liverpool would play Fulham. There's Tottenham Hotspur up against Everton. Sunderland would take on Arsenal. Coventry play Brighton. Hove Albion. And then there is the Manchester Derby. Yes, the Manchester Derby would be happening this Sunday. Manchester United would be at Old Trafford and welcome Manchester City. The first derby of the season on Sunday at exactly 3:30 p.m. Monday Night Football. There's Leeds United who would take on Newcastle United in that one. Well, let's take you to the US Open quickly before I take leave of you. And let's start off from the women's edition. An interesting semi-finals we've had. Arina Sabalenka beat Jessica Pegula, the Canadian, by 2 straight sets to get to an final of the US Open. So it ended 7-5, 6-2 for Arina Sabalenka to get that one. In the congratulations to Arina Sabalenka getting a win over Jessica Pegula, the American. And then, of course, Coco Gauff lost. My God, surprisingly, yeah. Coco Gauff, with all the support of the Americans yesterday, well, she lost to Rybakina. Yes, Rybakina, Elena Rybakina, who's from Kazakhstan. Coco Gauff got the first set 6-3, and then Rybakina came strongly to win 6-4, 6-4 to get a good comeback and then progress to the final of the US Open. So the final of the US Open would happen this Saturday for the women's, 8 p.m. Arena Sabalenka taking on Elena Rybakina in that one. Well, to the men's semifinals coming up, I would see Alexander Zverev take on Khachanov today at exactly 7 p.m. And then it would be an all-American affair. Yes, when we see Tiafoe take on Ben Shelton. These two Americans would come hard at each other. Francis Tiafoe, who is ranked 12th in the world rankings, would take on Ben Shelton, who is also ranked 9th in the world. So let's see how it goes. There's no Carlos Alcaraz in this one, or Djokovic in this one. US Open getting very interesting from the world of tennis. That's all for the sports chat this morning. Let's link up at exactly 12:30 p.m. for the sports digest right on Star 103.5 FM. It is the Morning Star, ladies and gentlemen. My name is Jones, ladies and I, and of course we outside.

0: Welcome back. This is the Morning Star. My name is Isaac Adair. And this is the latest brand new coming from the camp of PSC Esther. And she calls this one Great Change. Have you seen the video of this, you know, music? Beautiful, beautiful video. Beautiful video. And I love it. I love the concept and everything. You could tell PSC spent so much working on this song. You know, at a point she had to dive into some sea and all that, and then people came to her rescue. Oh, great, fantastic concept. Hey, now Ghanaian gospel musicians have changed the narrative. That flower kind of shoot, they've stopped it. You know, those days they'll be standing behind and then beside and in front of flowers, and they'll be shooting their movies, I mean their videos and all that. But now things have changed. But I want to say welcome to you. This is the Morning Star. My name is Isaac Adair. And today is Friday. And so we are wrapping up with so much ease on the show. Also to remind you that today on the show, the main segment to treat is our weekly review segment. And we'll give you the opportunity to also be part of the conversation in the course of the week. What caught your eye? What do you want to share with us from Monday till now? What do you want to share with us? And so we'll also give you the opportunity to tell us exactly what you encountered, what you heard, what you saw in the course of the week. It's not just about the national conversations. You may also want to bring to bear some of the community related issues you have encountered. It could be about your street light, it could be about some sanitation, it could be about anything, security, whatever it is. We'll give the opportunity for you to be part of that conversation as well. So welcome. This is the Morning Star. My name is Isaac Adair. Robert is here with me. Robert, good morning.
1: Good morning, Ike.
0: I hope you are well.
1: I'm well.
0: It's Friday. Please come and give me that song.
1: Brahima.
0: Please, yeah. let me play it. At least. Please allow me.
1: No problem.
0: Let's distort production a bit.
1: That's fine.
0: I mean, today is Friday.
1: Fine.
0: And it's been a while we played that song. Let's take it easy today on the show. But I hope you slept well.
1: I slept well.
0: Fantastic.
1: I slept well because my alma mater.
0: Accra Academy, at least for the first time, give them the opportunity to also lift the trophy.
1: I was indifferent in the sense that I was telling one of my colleagues that I wish Accra could have won the National Science and Maths quiz.
0: At least for their first time,
1: For the first time, because it did well by getting to the finals. And
0: they had Form 2s representing the school. I mean, they've done so well.
1: Kudos to them. You see.
0: And this will be the ninth trophy for
1: Presec. The ninth trophy.
0: Fantastic. They've done well. Yeah. So this one, all those who attended the other Presecs, you know, Presec Osu, Brekum, Presec, Bechem, and Quantaman, and all those, we are all together. We won yesterday.
1: Osu Presec and all of them.
0: Esuom Presec.
1: together.

0: But why Brahima not Bra Isaac or Bra Robert? Why Ima? Why Ima? If you say Bra Isaac is not nice, someone says it's not nice. If you say Bra Robert, it's not nice. Oh, Bra Kujo. Oh, then which one again? Bra Francis. Are you sure? Bra Ima. Oh, okay, no problem.
1: The lyric, the way it's, you know, it fuses together.
0: Oh, okay.
1: Yeah, Bra Ima. Bra Ima, yeah. So.

0: And I saw one post when they were sort of teasing Accra Academy. I saw a post of some misspelling of the school. So they spelled Accra Academy as ACADAMY. And okay. So I don't know whether that is true or not, or they were just trying to, you know, tease them.
1: Probably.
0: And I don't know whether it is raised or erected at the school, like in front of the school after first light. First I don't light, know yeah. where they saw that thing, or they, you know, AI generated image.
1: Probably.
0: Because I saw ACADAMY, and they were teasing Accra Academy. Yeah, oh, Accra! Am I now? Come and see the studio inside.
1: Oh, I know. Bleo. I know now, my brother. I know now.
0: It's not easy,
1: but you know, it is what it is. Mm. You know, but you see, what we should realize is that I was telling a friend downstairs that you see. Presec initially, you know, Presec is a science college school.
0: Yeah.
1: You know, from inception, it's science oriented.
0: Mm.
1: So it's been the trajectory, it's been that history that science, math, science, you know, so everybody wants to get to Presec to do the science and then get through to the medical school.
0: Yeah.
1: So that is the mindset, the concept, from the concept. Mm. And I believe that is what has moved the school up to this point. So it's like, yes, everybody wants to come and do science to get to that level. So it's part of the issue where we have this grading system, where we have all the challenges. Because that's it. Because everybody who's getting to Presec wants to get to Ogasco, wants to get to Accra Academy, wants to get to Achimota, wants to get into Prempeh. Mm-hmm. Because I think Prempeh won about, I think, 2 years ago, so yes, so this is what happens with
0: Pokuwari, Prempeh, and all those schools,
1: Wesley Girls, St. Louis, Infantiman,
0: Disco.
1: If we are able to disabuse our minds of these kind of grading, I'm sure that everybody wants to go to other schools that equally would perform very well. Look at a school like Mauli.
0: Another fantastic school.
1: Yeah,
0: true.
1: And that's
0: they are doing well in the Volta region.
1: Yeah, doing well in the Volta region.
0: Even beyond the Volta region.
1: And beyond.
0: They are doing well.
1: Uh-huh. So
0: they have one of their products here. That is Jones.
1: Jones, IG. Yes. Mm, so Jones I IG. Believe that we should be able to let this thing, this idea of grading and all things, you know, let's disabuse our minds of that and focus on making sure that it's a secondary school, it's a college. When you go there, you can do very well. It depends on you. The teachers will support, your parents will support, but you also have to play a role to ensure that you get out there and make it what it has to be.
0: But I've been thinking about something.
1: Yes, go ahead, boss.
0: Anyway, I think I have the answer already. Because if you have the should I say grade C student going to grade C schools, and you have grade A student, as in the best student. Mm-hmm. So let me put it this way. If you have the best student going to grade A school, obviously their results will be refreshing.
1: Sure. Okay.
0: At the end of the day, it will be refreshing. If you have average student going to grade C, grade D, whatever it is, school, obviously, you can't compare their grades to that of their grade A student result. And so that's the system we've created. We are saying that all the best students should go to some schools.
1: Some schools, yeah.
0: Unfortunately, those are the best schools. You can't do anything about it.
1: Traditionally.
0: That's what we unfortunately do. Or fortunately.
1: Yeah.
0: Those are the best schools. you can't beat the system. It's a mindset. Now, all the average students have been asked to go to some certain schools, some schools. Either than the grade A schools, the perceived grade A schools. like the ones we just mentioned.
1: I like the word
0: Presage. Oh, yes, yes, yes.
1: Presage schools, yeah.
0: The Presage, the St. Louis, the Prempeh. Yeah, perceived.
1: Yeah.
0: Is because we give them all the best students. And that's why even in the National Science and Maths quiz, you see them dominate. You see them doing so well. Then the other student, the average, less average, etc., will go to the other what? The other schools, unfortunately.
1: Unfortunately, yeah.
0: And I started an argument yesterday that if we're able to spread them across,
1: sure,
0: you have best student, sure, average student, sure, across.
1: Yeah.
0: So let me say Presec Osu, because that's what has come up. Mm-hmm. I mean, the CSSPS officer actually mentioned that. Yeah. So let's say, obviously, he knows better because he knows that Presec Osu is not a grade A school, definitely, obviously, per their standard, the system they run. Mm-hmm. So that's why he mentioned Presec and other schools. Mm-hmm. So let's say if you have Presec Osu, not Legon, Osu, and you have some of the best student in Presec, excuse me, and then you have other average student also in Presec, you see the balance?
1: Yes, yes.
0: It will be fantastic.
1: It will be fantastic.
0: Now, it will not be termed as grade whatever school. It will be termed as senior high school.
1: Yes.
0: There's nothing like grade A, yes, grade, yeah, B, yeah, because you have some of your best student there, some of your average student there. Yeah. You go to Presec Legon, you have best student there and you have what? Average student there. Yeah. There's a balance.
1: Yes, a balance.
0: Perfect.
1: Perfect.
0: But you don't send all your best students to some schools and you leave, you know, the other schools to be attended by average students. And that's why most of them would always want to cry.
1: Yeah.
0: They'll be at the center because they believe that, no, they have to also be in that perceived grade A school.
1: This is the
0: confusion.
1: Yeah.
0: Honestly.
1: Yeah.
0: If it is spread across, and I'm saying that's my argument, that's my personal argument. We'll not be having, look, we'll never have this school placement issue again. Again. Because every school is worth it.
1: Yeah.
0: Every school. In any case, why? The teachers who teach in Presec, are they different from those who teach in the other perceived less whatever schools?
1: No.
0: Are they not the same teachers?
1: Yeah, the same teachers.
0: Do you understand that? Are they not all public schools?
1: Point.
0: Are they not all public schools? Don't they all have the same resources?
1: No.
0: That should be the conversation to have. They should all have the same resources.
1: Yeah.
0: Competent teachers. Everything. Same.
1: Yeah.
0: So that when I am in Tamale, and that's my argument again. Yeah. Yesterday I mentioned it. I would prefer maybe Ghana School.
1: That's another one.
0: I wouldn't want to even come to Presec.
1: Yeah.
0: Because it's the same.
1: It's the same, yeah.
0: So I'll not think of even traveling.
1: That's it.
0: I'll go to Ghana School. Maybe in the boarding facility, I'll just go there. But that's my region. So I'll be in the boarding school.
1: Yeah.
0: In Ghana School, which is in Tamale.
1: Yeah.
0: Or Tamasco. Or Bisco. Mm-hmm. Or Nobisco. Mm-hmm. I know the Tamale school is very well because I've been there.
1: Yeah, so. I know you. Because yeah, I know you were there. Yes.
0: You get it?
1: I get your point.
0: Or Vitin.
1: Yeah.
0: There's another school called Vitin Secondary School, but that one is a day school.
1: Okay.
0: And we have Kapohene Secondary School.
1: Okay.
0: It is also a day school.
1: A day school. Okay.
0: Tamasco boarding day.
1: Okay.
0: Ghanasco boarding day.
1: Okay.
0: Nobisco, Bisco, and all that.
1: Mm.
0: So I'm saying that if someone in Tamale will not think of coming to Presec Legon,
1: yes,
0: will not think of going to maybe St. Louis, so,
1: or
0: will not think of going to Infantiman or Infantepim.
1: Yeah.
0: Because it's the same.
1: It's the same.
0: Standard is the same.
1: Opposite.
0: You have average,
1: yeah,
0: quote unquote, brilliant student. We are all there. Yeah. So you won't have people come to the center to make noise, you know, because even for those, for some of them who are at the center now, it's not like they're even bad though. They had nine, maybe a grade nine or even a grade eight or something. But just that now the place is choked.
1: It's choked, yeah.
0: So you see, the place is choked. That grade A school he wants to be part of is choked.
1: That is a mismatch.
0: So he's stranded.
1: Yes.
0: But if we had options, if it was spread equally, then I can go to any school because I know that they are all the same.
1: They are all the same.
0: That That should be the conversation.
1: You're right. That should be the conversation.
0: That should be the conversation.
1: You see,
0: to avoid all these placements, you know, brouhaha, and people also taking advantage of the system, you know, charging them extra. So you see, people will take advantage of the system because you also want your child to be in that school. You pay.
1: That's the point.
0: We shouldn't be so.
1: We shouldn't be so.
0: And the system continues. It becomes cyclical. Corruption, everything. So, and that's the system we are running as a country. Unfortunately, they are saying that, Ministry of Education came out to say, of course, the Deputy Minister of Education, that is Clement Apak, Honorable, came out to say nobody should pay for any school placement. Honorable, you are the top. Go to the down there. People are being charged. Go to the down there. That's why you just sit at the top and say, nobody. But go. The reality is different. So different. People are paying.
1: Yeah.
0: I'm telling you.
1: I know.
0: It's not everything you can see on radio. I'm saying people are paying.
1: It's not
0: they're paying their way out.
1: Yes. It's not everything you can see on radio.
0: They're paying their way out. So it's not just about holding a press conference and say, nobody should pay for school placement. No. It doesn't end there. Let's rather work on the system. Let's make it fair. Let's balance the equation. It would be nice that way. So that when I'm going to Osu Presec or Esum or like that.

0: Because definitely, even a tertiary student, don't they use AI to do the assignment? Hey, that, in the tertiary institute, it's even worse. Oh.
1: I know. I know, my brother.
0: No, I'm telling
1: you.
0: Tertiary.
1: I know, my brother.
0: Project work.
1: I know.
0: You know, class assignment and all that. They use AI to generate their findings.
1: Yeah.
0: Unfortunately for them, they are not able to reconstruct and make it better. Some of them present it the same as they got. Unfortunately.
1: Yeah.
0: So they don't have that skill. They are not able to see through to say that, okay, this is AI generated. But what can I do to make it better? To make it look so real. Yeah. Even the tertiary institution, the student there, it is a problem. So it's not just about even the JHS, SHS, tertiary. It's even worse.
1: Yeah.
0: No, it's even worse. So, because most of them are lazy. The students, tertiary. In any case, it's the same student who is coming from JHS to SHS to the tertiary. The same student.
1: Thank you.
0: So the foundation is key.
1: Thank you.
0: Yeah.
1: Thank you.
0: The foundation is key.
1: So that is the process.
0: Yes.
1: That is the process.
0: The foundation is key.
1: Yes. So that's the process. You see, everything has a process. And if you don't follow the process appropriately, we are going to have these challenges within the future. So, but as you say, we should take advantage. It's not about letting go the whole social media thing. It forms a part of making us realize that despite you are getting this information from this area, the social media, you as a person, you also need to think and be able to do what you have to do concerning that. It's come to stay with us. We can't do anything about it. So it is for us to ensure that once we are within that space of using the social media in most of our research, most of our assignments, most of our discussions, we still have to ensure that we are able to do our best and think, because that is what we are supposed to do. So looking at what is happening around us, students will have to ensure that, listen, you have the thing around us. Initially, we started with Google and all that thing that we had. What do? You go do your research, you go to the engine, you get your formation, you sit down, analyze, and look around. You reference certain books. That is why we always come back that whatever it is, we will need that information to be able to get our actual resource we need. So we say we can't do away with it. So I think it's quite advisable that we are able to take advantage of the AI that we have now. The social medias, they have come to stay with us. We can't run away from that. It's going to help us in our education, in everything we do, but we need to also make sure we think properly about it and how we are able to get the results from that. So it's necessary.
0: Fantastic. 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That is the call line, 0535183317, or 0552880216, 0552880216, or 0535183317. Yeah, so this is the segment Your Take, and of course it's time for that. And so I'll be picking your calls before we start with the review.

0: Hello, good morning. Hello, good morning. Hello, good morning. Hello, good morning. Oh, unfortunately, I'm not able to hear this person. But you can try 0552880216, 0552880216, or 0535183317. Okay, let me try this and see. Hello, good morning.
1: Yeah, I'm calling on this number.
0: Yeah, Kobe, please go ahead.
1: Yeah, you guys were talking about initially. You're talking about the

0: after your grades, you should go to a school in your community, not traveling several miles and going to other places to school and all that. Me, I don't agree with it. Professor Stephen Adair said that. I don't agree with it. To me, I remember when I went to secondary school in Cape Coast, it made me learn a lot of things. It made me learn, see Cape Coast, see the kind of people there, their way of living. I met people from other parts of the country, how they behave, how they, the language they speak and all that. So it helps, like, promote national development, national cohesion and all that. So it's good. To me, I don't agree on necessarily going to schools in your community and all that. Sometimes if you need to travel, it makes you see other places and learn other things. And second thing, we're talking about the government lifting up other schools, the grade C schools to the level of the grade A's and all that. And this thing, I'll talk about what KUFOR started back then, model schools. If other governments also, subsequent governments also continued what KUFOR started, it would have been so good. KUFOR started with these model schools, took some schools, the Odogono and the rest, and lifted them up. So the Odogono and Ofori Penin and those places that he built, science labs, laboratories, the libraries and all that, today most of them are now grade A schools. Most of them are now doing so well. So at least if subsequent government started what KUFOR, continued what KUFOR started back then, at least other schools would have been lifted up and would have gotten somewhere. And last but not least, the thing about it's you saying most grade A schools have facilities and all that. I mean, I don't think it's facilities. Hello?
1: Kobe, what do you think it is?
0: Yeah, I think it is the quality of students.
1: Oh, okay.
0: To me, because okay, when I was
1: exactly
0: in France,
1: quality of students.
0: I mean,
1: very important.
0: To me, it's the quality, because when I was the facilities wasn't so, I don't know if maybe they built some or something, but me in the early 2000s wasn't so bad. I met very, very, very intelligent people when I was in France. That's when I understood what intelligence is, Charlie. I met Shaq Sankasa.
1: Yeah, it is because all the Shaq students.
0: So me, it's not about the school teaching or the facilities.
1: I agree.
0: For me, I think it's the same.
1: I agree. That's why I said that. Exactly. That's why I said that if you're able to balance it in a school, you can have excellent students and some average student mix up. But if you are putting all excellent students in one school,
0: that's why when this government started with you getting your results before you apply for the school, I didn't agree with it. Because most of the time, if when you apply before you get your results, that's when it will be spread across, because you don't know the results you'll be getting. So trying to play safe, you don't go and choose. So at the end of the day, when you do well, you still get the Ghana National or something. But when if you get your results before you go and choose the school, that one, all the grade A, those who did so well were all like be choosing the grade A schools. That's why it should be choked. So I mean, let's think about you getting your result before choosing the schools. I don't agree with it.
1: It's one of the disadvantages. I agree with you.
0: Yeah, that's one of the disadvantages. Because all those who did well will all be choosing the grade A schools. But if you choose your schools before you get your result, then when you're trying to play safe. So at the end of the day, it will be spread across. The intelligence will be spread across. So, I mean, that's my take. Thank you
1: very
0: much.
1: Great submission, Kobe. Oh, Kobe, I love you. And let me talk about the boarding system he spoke about. I am not saying that you shouldn't travel, but I'm saying that if all schools are good, you will not even think of, but if you still want to, why not? I mean, if you still want to travel, why not? But I'm saying if they are all shaped well, you get it. You will not even think of, because they are all great schools, you will not even think of traveling. You'll be okay. But again, once you travel out of the city or your region, you want to explore other regions, it gives you that boarding life, it toughens you. In fact, for a lot of our employers who are hard, who are able to deal with life, the the boarding schools made them better. I must say, because you will learn a lot of things. You're on your own, even though you're under some supervision, but at least you are eating your gari, you know that kind of thing. It defines life, because your parents are not there for you to always go to them. Oh, give me this, give me that, give me this, you know. So I'm all for it, but I'm saying that if the schools are made great like that, based on my earlier submission, if I mean, let's say Bogatanga, and we have Bogis is Bogatanga Secondary, you know, senior high. If I'm Bogis, I'll not even think of coming to Infantiman unless I just want to explore other regions. I want to, you get it. 0552880216, 0552880216, or 0535183317, 0552880216. Okay. 0552880216. Hello. Good morning.
2: Yeah, good morning.
1: Yes, please. Please, what's your name and where are you calling me from?
2: I'm called Jonathan.
1: Oh, Jonathan, please go ahead. Go ahead.
2: How are you?
1: I'm doing very well. Yourself?
2: I like your vibes.
1: Thank you.
2: Vibes.
1: Thank you. Thank you.
2: Today my beef is with the Honorable Ayarega. Two issues. He became minister and mentioned this during the week, Katif's draft, about the Katif's draft. Now, I want to represent the public, which I believe is majority thinking, that every single penny of the $97 million plus another alleged $120 million plus another alleged millions, every penny should be paid in full before the talk of building the cathedral. You don't build holy place with stolen money. God is not in need of that. God doesn't need it. So the minister should come again. Secondly, the minister, when he was leader of parliament, this bill that was passed, the LGBT bill, that being the Honorable Speaker, said it should be brought back. He's not satisfied with it. I want to ask, was there some kululu? Or, to quote Alban Bagan, there is bribes in parliament. Parliament takes bribes. Were bribes taken? This bill should be brought back and then looked at again. We cannot be swindled like that and silenced over like that. We are not fools in Ghana, and we vote people to be honest.
1: Kindly,
2: what else?
1: Jonathan,
2: thank you.
1: Yes, thank you, thank you. No one said you were fools, but let's calm down, okay, when we are on radio, please. But thank you for calling. So we are taking your highlights for the week. You can also call and be part of the conversation. 0552-880216, 0552-880216, or 0535-183317, 0552-880216, or 0535-183317. Good morning.
3: Isaac.
1: Yes, sir.
3: You can't talk. You've opened the phone line by asking, talking. Why? No, I like your vibe, but please, when it's time for phoning, allow us to talk.
1: That's fine. Papa Bisu, please go ahead. Go ahead.
3: Good morning, Isaac.
1: I won't talk again. Please go ahead.
3: My greetings to the team, IB, and the rest of the
1: team. Sure.
3: Yeah, I had Kobe about 3 days ago talking about, and he's still repeating the same thing, that normally it is not good to say, go to this big schools, because some of the teachers, they don't teach. Some they will just come to class and leave that. It is true. So when you get these other lower schools, I will encourage parents to let them go to that lower school, or is it they call it the big school or whatever it is. You know why? In Addis Ababa College, I quite remember our art math teacher. And he's the same person who was teaching us the modern maths, right? The art math teacher came to tell us, that was in Form 4, that since he's teaching us art math, we should be able to know elementary maths or the modern maths. You understand me?
1: Mm.
3: So he will not go to, he's not going to teach us that one because he's teaching us at math. And true to, he didn't come to class for elementary maths or whatever it is, the modern maths. Are you getting my point?
1: Mm-hmm.
3: Then again, I stayed a coup in form four. In form three, there was this teacher that came to the school. He was teaching us chemistry. To be frank with you, with this teacher, you write on the board, yes, copy it, or study it. You know, I never had below 98% in chemistry. First term, second term, third term. He told me clearly that I got 100%, but he's not going to give me. So I became his best friend. When we got to form four, there was this head of chemistry department at the Southern College. Sir Khaled Ma, very handsome man. His method of teaching, we didn't like. So as for me, I know I was very comfortable in the chemistry. So I asked my other guy, "Can you understand the way this man is teaching?" They told me point blank that they don't like it. I said, "I'm staging a coup." I said, "Will you prefer, what do you call it, Kachinto? If I will give that man Kachinto, the one in form three."
1: Mm.
3: So they will let Kachinto to this part. They don't like, they would like to prefer Kachinto to come and be teaching us from 4 to 5. I said, okay. If that's the case, if people are sure, I'm going to contact Kachinto. You know, do you know that second week, third week, we're still not understanding anything. I mean, not me, my other people. When I say we, my other students.
1: Right.
3: So I sat at the back of the class, and this man came, and I said, "We don't understand what you are teaching us." And he said, what are we not understanding? I said, the whole show from first, what do you call it? First week to this particular week, you don't understand it. And I said, the whole show. That's how we kicked this man out. And we brought in Kachinto. There was this physics master too. He would tell us because he's an examiner. Therefore, he doesn't even come to class. You understand me? So the schools or whatever they term it, sometimes if you don't have a very clever, what do you call it, you'll be lost. I get my point.
1: Right.
3: So parents should be advised that they shouldn't think that, oh, going to grade A school will just give all the whatever it is knowledge to their children.
1: Mm.
3: Again, my take on what do you call it, of the week.
1: Go ahead.
3: It's the rejection of the 30% by the government against GPR to use a 30% increase.
1: Right.
3: So I think we have to commend the government for that. Because by all the same, government should be advised to enter into this throttle business. The throttle business.
1: Right.
3: They should import more throttles, employ the youth. They are there roaming about. That site too can be turned into another 24-hour economy.
1: Right.
3: You know, they should, yeah. So, let me allow others to speak. But, Isaac.
1: Yes, sir. Papa.
3: You can talk too much. I love you, but you can talk too much.
1: But at least I allowed you to talk and talk, right? At least.
3: No. I'm just saying, allow us to talk.
1: Okay.
3: When it's time for food.
1: But that's why I've allowed you to talk, Papa. But I'm grateful you called. Okay.
3: Have a good day.
1: You too, bye. Sir. You too. Papa, this is I shouldn't talk, so... Please, you can call. I won't talk. Okay. 0552880216. 0552880216 or 0535183317. 0552880216 or 0535183317. Your highlight of the week and also anything at all you want to talk about. I mean, let's do that together. Yeah. Morning Star. Hello. Good morning.
4: Yeah, good morning, my brother.
1: Please, what's your name?
4: This is James Adenta.
1: James, please.
4: This is awful, but I'm getting feedback from your end, rather.
1: Please go ahead. Unfortunately, I don't know where the feedback is coming from. I don't know where. Okay, let me try this and see. 0552880216, 0552880216, or 0535183317. Let me try this again. Good morning. I don't know where the feedback is coming from. Hello, good morning. Unfortunately, I don't know where the feedback is coming from. I'm not even using my headset now because of the feedback. I'm not even using it, so I don't know where it is coming from. But let's give it a try. Let's see how that pans out. 0552880216, 0552880216, or 0535183317. 05. Okay, let me try this and see. Go this time now. Around. It could be friendly. Hello, good morning.
5: Hello.
1: Good morning, sir.
5: Hello.
1: Good morning, sir. What's your name, please?
5: Good morning, my boss. Please, how are you?
1: I'm doing very well. Yourself?
5: By God grace, your boy, doctor. I'm good. I'm calling from Atosu, Kuwait, Kumasi.
1: Fantastic. Wow. Oh, yeah. Great. Please go ahead with your submission.
5: Yeah. Please. My name is Excellency John Dramani Mahama.
1: Hey, this is Star FM. We speak English here. Star FM. Hello, can you hear me, please? Can you hear me?
5: I can hear you.
1: So this is English language platform. This is Star FM, please.
5: Yes, I. Siria, Otomeka. Hello.
1: Please speak English for me, okay?
5: Hello?
1: I beg you. Unfortunately, I know you're calling from Kumasi, but this is an English language platform, unfortunately. So let's maintain the standard. 055. I think I've allowed some people in the past, but that shouldn't be the standard. So this is an English language platform. 0552880216, 0552880216, or 0535183317, 0552880216, or 0535183317. Your highlight of the week. And what do you also think about what has been happening regarding the school placement conversation we've been having throughout this week? Okay, let's try this one and see. Hello, good morning. Good morning.
6: Hello, good morning. My name is Kofi. I'm calling from Kanishin.
1: All right, please go ahead with your submission.
6: I like what the guy said. Listen. And the truck was in the guy taken. It's very good for 24 hours. So if the government can do that thing, like it would help a lot. Like, it's very good. It's very good thing. So the government should look that side too. Thank you.
1: Thank you too. I see you like Papa Bisu's idea of, you know, getting more trotro. Here in the city, especially maybe Accra Kumasi, especially, it will give the youth some job opportunities. That's a good one. But again, we have Ayalolo in the system. Maybe we also need more of that in the system. You know, we need more Ayalolo in the system, the metro mass transit and all that, you know, because we have some public buses already. Let's see how that works out. But at least we have some buses already in the system. I'm rather advocating that we have more of such. You beat down the prices, and then, you know, we had a discussion about Yalulu, I think three days ago. If they have an escort, especially when there's traffic on the road, a lot of people would want to join. You'll park your cars and join, knowing that as for Yalulu, once you join, it will clear the busy road, and know that you will get to work faster, you'll get to the house faster and early. So I'm all for that conversation, honestly. I think we all pack our cars. Yes. Yes. I know. Yeah. Right.
7: Mm-hmm. Once it's time bound.
1: Okay.
7: And you know that at 7 o'clock, I catch Ayalolo here.
1: Mm-hmm.
7: And it's moving. I know in the next 1 hour, I should be at my office.
1: Right.
7: There's
1: right.
7: Another one, 8 o'clock.
1: It's perfect.
7: It's coming. I'll perfect. Catch it here. I'll be at my office.
1: Perfect.
7: 5 o'clock, Ayalolo is moving. 5:30, it is moving.
1: Perfect.
7: 6:30, it is moving.
1: Perfect. So and we have a lot of them. Advantage points.
7: Point. That's the
1: challenge. This would have solved our transportation issue. Yeah, I'm being honest.
7: Yes. That issue. Really look at
1: it. Solved our transportation issue.
7: And manage that thing. We should know how to manage the whole thing.
1: Yeah.
7: See, the moment we mismanage it, we lose it.
1: Yeah.
7: So it's about management. And when we look at it and we're able to manage it very well, we orient our mind to the fact that this is for us.
1: Right.
7: This is ours. We own it.
1: Mm-hmm.
7: Let's work it out.
1: Yeah.
7: And make sure it works. And it will work for all the citizens.
1: Fantastic.
7: And I'm telling you, the traffic situation would
1: minimize. True.
7: That's the goal.
1: 0552880216. We'll be reviewing the papers very soon. But just as Papa said, I want to give you more time to also phone in and be part of our conversation. Today's Friday. We are ending the week in a grand style. We are ending the week in a grand style. 0552880216. So I have a text message here. Okay. Let me try this and see. Hello. Good morning.
8: Hello. Good morning.
1: Sir, please, what's your name and where are you calling me from? Please go ahead with your submission.
8: Colonization has brought us English, and we have accepted that at the detriment of our own dialect. Now, my question is, let's assume a student gets
1: this, your line is so down. I don't know. It's so down.
8: Hello.
1: Can you hear me, please?
8: Hello.
1: Can you hear me, please? Hello. Wow. Okay. All right. 0552880216 0552880216 or 0535183317. Let me try this and see. Let me try this. Good morning. Good morning.
8: Can you hear me?
1: Yes, I can hear you now. I can hear you.
8: Yes, yes.
1: Go ahead, please.
8: What I'm saying is, colonization got us English, and we've accepted that at the detriment of our own dialect. So the question I'm asking is, imagine a student gets A in mathematics, but fails in English. You consider such students dumb? Now, imagine, let's assume this, that same question that was asked in English was asked in either aware, tree, or God, that the child is good at, to see the level of intelligence the child has. Some children are very fluent and good with their dialect. But this is someone's language that was accepted to be our official language. I don't know the tribe you are, but you can go to your hometown and realize some are good with your own dialect, and you ask yourself, it means me, my own dialect, I don't even understand it. So, can the same question be asked in the person's mother tongue? Maybe the person is good at that. I'm saying this because myself, I have a friend who was so good with mathematics, but his tenses in English were all bad. You get it? But this person can articulate himself in his dialect. So can we also inculcate our mother tongue in the way we ask the person? Maybe the person is not good with somebody's language, which is the English. But he's good with his guy, he's good with his airway, he's good with the Dagbani or with the key. Can that same essay that was asked in English, that a child couldn't answer, can that same essay or whatever be asked in his mother tongue to see his level of intelligence? I don't know if you are getting me.
1: Right.
8: Secondly, it is the grading system that has caused all this. Mm. Secondary school is secondary school. Why the hell do you give it grade A, grade B, grade A, grade A school, grade B school, grade C school? Where's all that? Upgrade all the secondary schools. Make sure they are all good. That is all.
1: I agree.
8: I don't need to go to grade A school. Secondary school is secondary school.
1: I agree.
8: Why the grading? So that is the root cause of that. Because you are saying a school is grade A, it means everyone wants the best. Everyone will go to that grade A school.
1: I agree.
8: And deny the grade C school. But if all the schools are all good schools, you see, but psychologically you are telling people that the grade B school is not good. Psychologically, that is what you are telling them.
1: Of course.
8: Because you yourself, you the leader, you've graded the schools. You say one school is grade A and another school is grade B or C, it means the C school is not good.
1: Yeah.
8: You know? Anyway, thank you guys.
1: Thank you so much. And I thank the listeners this morning. Yeah. Let's have a conversation. This should come up for a national conversation. I'm telling you. Sorry. Hello. Good morning. You can also try 0552880216. This morning, We are doing the show with you. So 0552-880216 or 0535-18331. Oh, I think there's an issue with one of the lines. Yeah, I can now tell, you know, confidently that there's an issue with one of the lines. Yes, there's an issue. Now I can tell that there's an issue with one of the lines. So I will rather use the second line. Hello, good morning. Good morning.
9: Good morning.
1: Please, what's your name and where are you calling me from?
9: Yeah, my name is Florence. I'm calling from Adelmensa.
1: Okay, please go ahead with your submission.
9: Please, sir. I want to talk about the school placement system.
1: Please go ahead.
9: And the grading, how they grade the school. It's making the system too choked. Like the grading of A, B, and C. Somebody might get a good grade, but not be able to get the right choice of school. And I'm appealing to the authorities to do something about it. And then also I want to talk about the man who called earlier. And you said the station is an English-speaking station. At least you should have allowed him to air his view so that he can also take part in the conversation.
1: All right.
9: So that is my whatever I want to say.
1: All right. Thank you very much.
9: Yeah.
1: Thank you, and keep listening to us. Thank you.
9: You are welcome.
1: Thank you very much. Thank you. I'm grateful. So you can also call 0552-880216, 0552-880216, 0535-18-3317, 0552-880216 or 0552-880216. Let me pick this and see. Hello. Good morning. All right, you can try again. 0552-880216. 0552-88. Okay, let me try this and see. Okay, 0552-880216 or 0535-18-3317. My friend. Hello. Good morning.
10: Good morning.
1: Hello. Good morning.
10: My name is Awad. I'm calling from Dansoman.
1: Please go ahead. Go ahead.
10: All right. In respect of the school placement system, I actually want to state that if you look at the way the whole situation is, I think the leadership of GES have to come back and look at it from the beginning. You realize that when the students used to make the choice of the school before the result comes, this time around, they have given us the opportunity to look at the results before we pick schools. And then, having seen the results, you would have known the class of schools or the categories of schools that you can fit into. So I think it is important we look at those things. So that when you are picking schools, you just look at the strength of your child and then pick the schools accordingly. Otherwise, you end up feeling that this school is bigger than the other. I can assure you that it's not the name of a school that makes a student successful. I, in particular, had my child in grade C school. He went and performed very well. He went to the University of Ghana, and he had second class upper. Those of his colleagues who were in the same class, who had Achimota and other things. Some of them even had third class. Some people had a second class lower. So depending on how the child is concentrating, am I online?
1: Yes, hello? Please, you're online. You're on air.
10: Yeah, depending on how the student is concentrating on his lessons, and not also forgetting that the teachers, they all use the same syllables.
1: Right.
10: So the government schools that they throw their grades B and C, government should ensure that they should strengthen the teachers, give them the some opportunities to empower themselves so that they can teach well.
1: All right.
10: So that we will solve this problem. Secondly, with regard to the transport system, I think the wahala we are going through in Ghana here is not about the limited transportation. It's about the behavior of the individuals on the road.
1: Okay.
10: For instance, when I was leaving home, I got to a place that trotter drivers parked on the roadside, creating traffic behind. So when particularly, when we got to the thing, we didn't even know what caused the traffic. It was only one guy who broke the route. For almost 10 minutes, nobody was going. And the guy was fast loading. Mm-hmm. And nobody would say anything. So the authorities should ensure that they put the police and then the assembly guards on the various vantage points, especially the bus stop, during peak period, so that they can clear the route for it. Otherwise, we have enough trotter in the system. Though government can, if government can augment some of the trotter system, it will be nice. But our behavior is also the contributory factor of the whole problem we are facing. Thank you so much.
1: Thank you so much for calling. I'm grateful for your time on the Morning Star. You can also call 0552-880216, 0552-880216, or 0535-183317. See, today I've given all of you enough time. Today, dear, it's for you. No interruption. So let me see if I can pick a few more calls, and then we'll start with the review, and then we would proceed with the show. This is still the Morning Star. My name is Isaac Adair. 0552-880216, 0552-880216, or 0535-183317. Rob, I think we can start with the review, and once the calls come through again, we'll pick them. 0552-880216 or 0535-183317. Let's start with the review. Let's start with the review.
7: Before we start with the review, yes. I think that let's share with our brothers in America.
1: Right.
7: You know, today is 11th September.
1: Yes.
7: We lost almost about 2,977 lives in that terrorist attack on America.
1: Where were you when this happened?
7: I was in Accra. Where was I? That was 2001. Actually, I was working somewhere, but I don't recall.
1: Okay.
7: The year, but yeah. It was quite a terrible time.
1: That's terrible.
7: When the information came on the news that is what has happened in America, it was quite a deserted act.
1: Okay.
7: You know, for people to think and hijack planes and just extinct lives just like that. Quite terrible news, but our hearts to them.
1: I was in Sunyani by then.
7: Okay.
1: I had moved to Sunyani from Accra.
7: Okay.
1: Yeah, that was in 2001. I had moved from Sunyani, from Accra to Sunyani.
7: Yeah.
1: Then after Sunyani, I went to Tamale. Then after Tamale, I came back to Accra.
7: Okay. I was in Kumasi then.
1: Yes, I was in Sunyani. I remember. I was in Sunyani for I think 3 years.
7: Mm.
1: Yeah, and then that incident happened. I still remember very fresh.
7: Yeah. I was in Kumasi.
1: Yes.
7: And
1: when
7: the news broke out that this was like wow, America of all countries, then for security, and I think they improved their security network.
1: Fantastic.
7: Yeah.
1: All right.
7: Quickly, let's see what the Daily Graphic says this morning. Says boards must make state-owned enterprises profitable. That's from President John Dramani Mahama. Ghanaians warned against silent heart disease. And then de-escalating Boko conflict, a collective responsibility. That's coming from Sheikh Amiyao Shaibu. And then we have the National and Math Science Quiz Trophy. Presec lifts the ninth NSMQ Trophy. You can grab the Daily Graphic and get all the stories on that concerning what we have just read. I'll quickly take you through the daily guide. NPP expands delegates list for youth women organizers. Minority questions 49 million South African evacuation bill. Polo Beach files injunction against Labadi Beach Hotel over Jakpe's threats to demolish club. And then IMF flags SOE's board politicization. Mahama swears in 3 new Supreme Court judges. You can grab the daily guide. You get all the pictures and then the stories within daily guide. Let me go through the Ghanaian Times with you. New national salary framework. SOE pay to be tied to performance. President John Dramani Mahama announces.
1: Yes.
7: A nation's ICT potential must be
1: unlocked. So sorry about that. About the SOEs. Yeah. He met with them yesterday.
7: Yeah, that was there.
1: And then spoke to them passionately about advancing their works, stepping up, you know, to their game, and then living up to expectation. Sure. Very important, you know, because there are some of the SOEs, they don't really make more revenues for the country, yet we spend lots of money on them. They don't really make anything for the country. So it was a great initiative by the president to have met the SOEs yesterday, the state-owned enterprises. You know, he met with all the chief executive officers and then the board members of all the enterprises yesterday. It was a great one.
7: It was particular about the budget for all these organizations.
1: Very important
7: as well.
1: Very important, because you can't be given fat budget and then you produce less.
7: Yes.
1: No. And that's what I mean. I think that some of the SOEs should be collapsed. They should be merged.
7: Well, some of them, even we don't know about them. We don't know how their existence or what they do.
1: As much as we don't know about them, it doesn't also mean that they are not doing things to better the economy. Don't know about them.
7: Yes.
1: But again, at least even as journalists, we need to also... Visibility is key.
7: Very good.
1: We need to also appreciate what they do and all that.
7: Yeah.
1: What we also have to do is to find time to investigate.
7: Well, probably, yes.
1: You get it. What they do. We just have to find time and investigate what they do and how they contribute to the entirety, to the growth of the country.
7: Yeah.
1: You get it. Uh-huh. But I am talking about where we give you fat budget, yet you produce less. And it's been happening for a very long time. Now, the recent report that was produced by SIGA, even though the MPP and some of the analysts are challenging that report, because according to that report, in the last 1 year or so, some of them are beating down their losses. So they are not increasing losses. So they are rather reducing their losses, trying to make gains. Mm. You get it. Mm. And it was done by someone who has been appointed by Mahama. And so a lot of them are challenging that it's not true and that it can't be true, that rather they are making losses and not gains or reducing the losses incurred by the previous government. Yeah.
7: Previous administration.
1: You get it. So for me, I like the fact that we are talking about them and their prospects and what they should do for the country.
7: I think they've been categorized. Anyway, other more stories here. Road
1: ahead,
7: users
1: please.
7: Face tougher rules. New laws target crashes indiscipline. That is the minister. Then give anti-graft bodies financial freedom. That is coming from special prosecutor Mr. Kisi Ajabin. Then Ghana woos China for mining value addition. We'll continue with this other newspaper, the Daily Gist. Iwukugwa residents declare tax boycott over dilapidated JHS. and 50 million South Africa evacuation bill raises fresh questions on conflicting figures and missing records. Other stories here: World Bank digs into gold board brouhaha as minority insists on probing a $1.7 billion loss. NPP activist Efia Royal released on 20 million Ghana bill. 20 million cedis Ghana bill, yes. And Ablakwa rejects MTN's 20 million for Ibrahim Mohammed's 16 million. Grab the Daily Gist, get a full story on page 2. Haruna Idrisu in hot water over school selection mess. And finally, for the Daily Gist, Joy News presenter Kojo Bray sets Ahanta West abuzz with work with Ahanta Bailey.
1: Interesting. Let's do the new center. NCA clears MTN Telecel goal for 5G licensing. Story on page 12 of the newspaper. Long queue, sleepless night over SHS placements. You can also find the story on page 8 of the news center. Motorcycles kill 829 of 1,703 road crash deaths. So it means out of the 1,703 road crash deaths, we have 829 caused by motorcycles.
7: Yeah.
1: Wow.
7: Yeah.
1: 829.
7: I would side with that data.
1: And that's like, it's close to half.
7: Yes.
1: Half.
7: Yes.
1: Of the total road crash death.
7: Yeah.
1: And there's a period to it. Now, with 9,877 injured, and this is between January this year and July this year.
7: Yeah, 2026.
1: So between January and July 2026, motorcycles have killed 829 of Ghanaians. Which is, no, it's terrible.
7: It's terrible. It's alarming.
1: And hey, these are the recorded ones. So
7: it's alarming. Yes.
1: These are even the recorded ones.
7: Thank you. Thank you, Isaac.
1: These are the recorded ones.
7: Thank you, Isaac.
1: It could even go beyond what we are recording now.
7: Mm.
1: You have these motor riders on our roads. They ride anyhow. They don't respect traffic. They don't care whether it's a tipper coming. They don't just... They don't care about anybody using the road. And I don't know how they think. These Okada riders, they ride on top speed. As if, you know, death would have to be experienced twice before eventually you go. Reckless riding on our roads. Reckless. Anyway,
7: yesterday, Isaac, I had to avoid, I had to apply my brakes and swerve to avoid a motorcycle.
1: And you know, and that anytime there's an incident like that, they even come hard at you. They want to insult you. They want to blame you and all that. They are always blaming. They are always insulting.
7: I would have knocked and those the rider and the passenger.
1: Just like that.
7: Just like that.
1: Anyway, punish corruption swiftly, severely. And this is coming from Dr. Amua. Digital economy powers Ghana's GDP to 6%. And this story can be found on the page 3 of the news center. Yeah, so that is it. What do you have,
7: Robert? I have the Daily Searchlight with me here. Clarify 49.7 million spent on South Africa evacuation, minority demands. And then IMF raises alarm over political influence in Ghana's state-owned enterprises. Other stories here on the Daily Searchlight. IMF uncovers 18.6 billion financial irregularities in state-owned enterprises. And abandoned vehicles face auction as new road safety rules take effect. And then Presec overturns slow start to win record 9th National Science and Maths Quiz title. Ike Dazza for the Daily Searchlight this morning.
1: Thank you. I think we'll end it here. Thank you so much, Robert Ni Ayi Ayite. Let's go for some spot of commercial information. When I come back, the show continues. This is the Morning Star. My name is Isaac Ade. Please stay tuned. We'll be right back.
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4: 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So who are you listening to?
7: I'm listening to my big bro, Kwame B. Yes, I'm going to be Paul Betty.
4: Yeah. Do you learn me? I mean, do you learn me?

on 1st February 2001. 1st February 2001, this song was released that year and that month. Now the album is Asem Sebe. Producer Hammer of the Last Two. Now he featured one artist. Do you remember that artist? Blitz the Ambassador. How many of you would recall this artist? Blitz the Ambassador. So 1st February 2001 was when this song was released on the album Asem Sebe. Abrafo is a legend. How many people in this room as we speak? Yaira, I doubt if you were born in 2001. I doubt. So this song is older than one of my interns. This song is older than Riafe, I'm sure. This song, no, as for Imadia, it's someone's grandfather. No. I think this song is older than Joey. Or 2001. Or Joey.

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It's time for Trends. Right after Trends, I have a conversation with my guest for weekly review segment. I'll be having a rep from the NDC, the MPP, and of course the PNC. It is now time for Trends, and Riafe is here.

0: Hi, Wiafe. Good morning. How are you doing?
1: Good morning to you too. I'm fine. How are you too?
0: Fantastic. 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
1: Total protection.
0: This one, if it was this, you would have failed, Wiafe. Hey, but are you serious? One blast.
1: Total protection.
0: No, but you should keep it forever. Yeah. You should keep it forever. Because we have to one day even activate the lines for people. If you're able to get it, we'll give you something. When we say one blast, if you're able to get it, we'll give you something.
1: But they hear it all the time.
0: No problem. Like the way you did forget, someone could also forget. So Trends is brought to you in association with Abro Super Blast Insecticide Spray. One blast,
1: total protection.
0: Yes. What's happening?
1: So before we dive into trend, I want to ask you this. You keep saying, "Is the weekend? Don't do what I won't do."
0: Mm.
1: What do you mean by "don't do what I won't do"? Like what are some of the things you
0: have
1: won't
0: I
1: do?
0: Have I ever asked you that question? Usually, I say that to Mutala.
1: Yes, but
0: so why are you so interested?
1: It drew my attention because I also want to not do what you won't do.
0: The things I do weekends, you don't want to know. So. Yeah,
1: but anyway,
0: you want to know. So,
1: number two on X,
0: yeah,
1: is our very own show, The Verdict.
0: Oh, really?
1: The Verdict is trending on X.
0: Yeah. What happened?
1: Thanks to
0: really
1: the producers of our show and
0: fantastic
1: our guest we had this past Tuesday,
0: fantastic
1: Adenta Kumi.
0: Okay,
1: he made some claims on the show,
0: okay,
1: and Ghanaians are reacting to it.
0: Mm.
1: And if you go to X right now, and you as soon as I open my X, number two, it says NPP aspirant promises Bawumia will create 10,000 youth millionaires and youth board.
0: Mm.
1: And that headline alone has 4.2k posts.
0: Wow,
1: So tell him to come, we can take a listen to him, and then
0: let's be right back. Fantastic.
2: And under Bawumia, I'm telling you, Bawumia is going to nation.
0: Fantastic.
2: And under Bawumia, I'm telling you, Bawumia is going to make 10,000 millionaires, young millionaires. Bawumia per se in Kofo DEA, in Mebruno, Bawumia per se in DEA. And that is what I'm going to champion. Apart from 50-50, when we are in government, that is what I'm championing.
0: Interesting. I mean, I like the ideas. Let's see how that pans out.
2: If we have to spend the nation's money to develop the youth,
0: that is
2: what we have. People are saying that the youth is the future. That nonsense must stop. The youth is the present and the future.
0: Not the future.
2: We are not the future. We are the present and the future. We are the present before we became the future.
0: Now and later.
2: Yes.
0: 5 FM. Adenta Kumi.
1: Adenta Kumi. Trending. And people were asking, where did he say this? And the best part was when they said on DH1 TV Star FM, there is a show called The Verdict. So I'll take a few of the comments and then we move on. Isaac Inchi said, "This isn't bad, but the real question is how? Making 10,000 youth millionaires will be possible with the right policies. Is the case of NDC that youth is impoverished always or their usual is not possible? As in the free SHS they are now claiming, the Ghanaian youth deserves better." Brad Jolipoku said, "This one is AI. I'm sure they asked AI how to get vote from the Ghanaian youth. They don't have any ideas to make Ghana great again. Kai, only you said, tell him to do it now before winning for us to trust him." Kojo Hilton said, "The day Ghanaians mature, it's over for politicians like this." Mamiesi said, laugh out loud. By helping them steal from the taxpayer, thanks for letting us know the corruption is going to increase by 100,000 when Bawumia comes to power. Michael says, please tell me he's already a millionaire and isn't going to wait until he becomes president before I start considering him. Listowell said, this one is going to make the job difficult for miracles.
0: But okay, I get it. If eventually he becomes communication director and all that.
1: Yeah. Yes, but not only did his utterance on this 10,000 millionaires trend.
0: Okay.
1: He also said, like gold board, we NPP will introduce youth board to champion the youth agenda.
0: Yeah, fantastic.
1: And here's I say, oh, crowd. The first comment from Julius Kwame Anthony says, I'm curious to know which part of the youth agenda Kumi will be aggregating and selling to bring the gold board like the gold board like impact with Dr. Baumier's youth board. AJ said they will also introduce men board, women board, single board, married board. Oh Yehovah. KO said everybody is piling on him, but maybe he has a logic that could make sense. Young people make up to 70% plus of the country, so they have to be harnessed. And this KO here has the vice president as his wallpaper. Top says Adenta Kumi says they are going to establish a youth board just like gold board. Perhaps this will be the return of the slave trade. Some youth will be sold and the proceeds will be used to develop other youth. And the last comment from DKB Ghana said, you are not precious minerals unless you want to sell. Youth are not precious minerals unless you want to sell them. So it's still on trending number two. Let's see the development over the weekend, right. And on Monday I'll bring. But away from that, a young man from Asinfusu, according to report, he is alleged to have scammed someone 49,000 Ghana cedis through a Momo-related scheme. The victim reportedly used a lady to contact him days later, allegedly trying to build a romantic relationship with him through WhatsApp. They eventually arranged to meet, but when he arrived, the lady allegedly came with a group of men who took him away. It is further alleged that the men are demanding repayment of the money before they release him. Some of the names he has mentioned are reportedly people he knows, and efforts are being made to raise the money. The police are now involved. We hope the matter is resolved peacefully and that we got positive news soon. So a young man has scammed someone 49,000 Ghana cedis through the Momo fraud. You know, there was this sound trending where people call you and say, hello, have you received a reward from NTN? Mm-hmm. He was part of them.
0: Oh.
1: And the late, and the victim knowing that the popular saying, the downfall of every man is a woman, just like Samson and Delilah, has used a lady to deceive him to building a romantic relationship, brought him, and now they've caught him.
0: Oh.
1: And Ghanaians are saying that was a smart move.
0: Kudos to the lady. Fantastic. Yeah. Kudos to the lady. That's nice.
1: And Ghanaians are saying, you know what? Now we've agreed that the downfall of every man is going to be a woman, because how did this even happen? And he's there, he's explaining himself. If our viewers will check our Facebook live, our Facebook live, there he is being tied up. The first comment from Tanko said, the comment section is revealing the criminals defending their colleague. Ise Kotu said, good riddance to a bad rubbish. They should add pepper to his body and flog him more. How can he be such wicked to scam his fellow Ghanaian 49k cedis without remorse? Wow. They shouldn't release him if the money is not provided. Chinley said, what business is done over the internet and involves 49,000 cedis? I don't support scam, but some Ghanaians are very gullible.
0: Right.
1: Ray Daly said, nah, I think they are all members. They just want the money to share. There was a comment about, yes, Kwabena Kwaten said, yes, the guy has wrong, but you all can go to jail for this. Kofi Reku, Kofi Fifia Jui said, we call it the Edem theory. Kronfuo Egwaman, Wonchewu, son of
0: Grando. Kronfuo Amoyode.
1: But I think that the people can also be arrested.
0: I'm highly disappointed in this guy. You are stealing from us. Hey,
1: but I can the people be arrested? Body may be firewood, please. Body may be firewood. Per all you know, the reason why he scammed this money.
0: That term, body no be firewood, is for genuine people who are not thieves. A thief can't enjoy body no be firewood. Do you understand what I'm saying?
1: But I don't even know thief's neighbor.
0: I'm saying that if you're a thief, you can't enjoy that popular phrase.
1: Body no be firewood.
0: You are stealing from us. Now,
1: so what should the thief enjoy then? The money?
0: Of course, the money. You are stealing from us already. So enjoy the money. That's all.
1: Let me tell you something.
0: So that we can also have our women.
1: Let me tell you something. Give me 5 seconds. Let me tell you something.
0: You don't give any 5 seconds. Your mic is off. Your mic is off. Because I know what you're coming to say.
3: No.
0: You say it. I will say it for you. What are you coming to say?
3: Reference. Let me make a reference.
0: Okay.
1: My mother told me that.
0: Okay. Your mother didn't say it.
1: You're a young man and you lose the only heritage you have. It's better for you to die.
0: So
1: him, He can have all the money in this world, but if he doesn't enjoy the body,
0: it's my friend, hey, go ahead. What's the next story? Prosecco is trending.
1: Yes.
0: Let's do that last story, you know.
1: Okay. June said, "I sent for Swankasa, unless you don't know, cause that be my profession okay. for day."
0: No problem.
1: And they've also tagged the Ghana police
0: okay.
1: to also come and take control over the situation mm-hmm. because some are saying that it's not right for right. that to happen.
0: Okay.
1: And like you said, Prosecco is trending. They've won the National Sense and Mind Mask
0: so
1: quiz.
0: Whether you went to Osu Prosecco, Esu Prosecco, Brekum Prosecco, Bechem Prosecco, and Kwantanan Prosecco, whatever Prosecco, we are all Prosecco. We've won. Do you understand that?
1: my school has just read there before, so I don't involve myself on this thing.
0: We've all won. It's Prosecco. They should take off the logo. This one is Prosecco Ghana. So those who went to Prosecco Osu, celebrate. Enjoy.
1: I know Kojo Mensa will not let us be at the newsroom today. So
0: I know, right?
1: Yes, I know. But looking at the videos, the academy people, they had vim pound. Mm. They really had vim. So Prosecco has won for the 9th time.
0: Yeah, yeah.
1: Yes. And they beat Accra Academy and others.
0: And but they had Form 2s representing them. They've done well.
1: Accra Academy.
0: They have a bright future. Yeah, I can tell.
1: Okay.
0: They have a bright future. They've done
1: the
0: so
1: politics
0: well.
1: On this is too much. But I also saw comments on X where people were saying that, you know what, this science and mask quiz, they are always doing theory.
0: Mm.
1: One day they should do practicals so that it will benefit we as
0: I
1: a
0: see,
1: country.
0: Accra Academy, it's not really their fault. It's something when they're in their classroom, Kaneshi Usu, Kaneshi Tare, Kaneshi, Odoko, Odoko. You see, it is a problem. Oh,
1: I saw a comment last year.
0: It's a problem. Oh, so that when they are learning in the class, they'll be hearing all this. Odoko, Odoko.
1: I saw a comment that said, there was a comment that said that
0: just do two comments and let's go. I just received the text message, so please let's end the trend. Here, so
1: let me read this comment. This comment is very needed.
0: Okay, hurry up.
1: It's in line with what you just said.
0: Okay,
1: I saw a comment that said, "How can schools around Kotokraba and Kaneshi Market think of comparing with a school around Ghana's premier university?"
0: I know, right? I know, right?
1: Well,
0: no, but see. Prosecco is just lucky they won.
1: Mm-hmm.
0: You know why? If they had lost,
1: mm-hmm.
0: it would have been the same Madina story. Because they're also close to the Madina market.
1: Yes.
0: You get it, Atomic Roundabout close to Madina and all that. They would have also lambasted them. In fact, they are just lucky they have won, that's all. We're preparing everybody's shade. Unfortunately, they won.
1: So anyway, this is what is trending on social media.
0: All right.
1: Prosecco is trending.
0: Right.
1: Asim Fosu right. is trending right. and the verdict is trending.
0: Nice one.
1: I'm very eager to know the number of people who will join our live next week Tuesday.
0: Fantastic. Thank you so much, thank Benedict, you. For your time. So Trent is brought to you in association with Abro Super Blast Insecticide Spray. 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One blast, total protection. Thank you so much for doing the listening. This is the Morning Star. Let's enjoy this one coming from the camp of Daddy Lumba. Oh, it's been a while, yeah? Yeah.

You know the football season is back when your baba suddenly knows more than Ateta. Your trotro mate starts explaining tactics, and your auntie who calls every player Ronaldo now knows Haaland and Mbappe. Suddenly everyone is a coach, man. It's on. 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

0: And we are back again. This is the Morning Star. My name is Isaac Ade, and it's time for our weekly review segment. I have in the house already my guest seated, poised for action. Awudu Ishak, General Secretary for the PNC, and of course, Nat Tete. He is the government comms team member and also the Eastern Regional Director for National Service Authority. And then Kingsley Osu Ntiamwa, the former CEO, Museum and Monument Board. Then, of course, NPP comms team member. Gentlemen, welcome to the Morning Star, and I hope you are well.
1: Yes,
2: by the grace of the
1: Lord. By the grace, I'm doing well.
0: Fantastic. And I'm happy you said, I am doing well. Because you're not too sure of the other person. So, at least. But how has the week been for you so far? I'll do. Let me start with you.
2: Well, once there's life, we keep praying and hoping.
0: There's hope.
2: For better things to come. Mm. So we're always graceful and hopeful.
0: Nice one. What about you, Nat?
1: Generally, it's been a good week.
0: Oh, okay.
1: A couple of challenges here and there.
0: Okay. Personal challenges, you mean?
1: Oh, no, not okay. Personal challenges, but...
0: As a country?
1: Yes, as a okay. country. I mean, right. once you happen to be linked or associated with government one way or the other, anything that happens, irrespective of whichever sector of government it happens, of course, it takes a toll on you.
0: Great.
1: And you have all kinds of people calling you. Sometimes you're not even the education minister, but people believe that magically you can solve all problems.
0: Because you're also a big man. You are the Eastern Regional Director, National Service Authority. You're a big man.
1: All thanks to the president.
0: I'm sure around this time there's so much pressure on you as well.
1: Because
0: and you're making sure people are being placed well and all that.
1: Exactly.
0: In the Eastern region.
1: Exactly.
0: But how's the situation like regarding recruitment, and then what do you do? Tell us. And the challenges you've encountered as the Eastern, you know, Regional Director for National Service Authority.
1: Okay, so the National Service Authority, as we all know, is established by the National Service Authority Act 2024. Basically, our mandate is to deploy all students coming in from the tertiary institutions. So we have the traditional universities, the training colleges of education, necessary training and all that, to ensure that they are all placed with various institutions. First of all, to undertake their mandatory 1 year service to our country, and also to enable them gain some practical working experience, which should make them more employable and give them a competitive edge. So in sum, basically that's just it.
0: Are you under pressure?
1: Oh no, I wouldn't say so. Just that it's a busy season for us.
0: Okay.
1: We are, you know, this month all service persons across the country are bringing their national service to a close. And so this next month happening to be their terminal leave. Then they take leave of us. And so it means that we are currently onboarding those who are completing school this year,
0: right,
1: and we are working on their postings and all of that, and so we are a little bit more busy than in the past couple of weeks. But once the right mechanisms have been put in place, we expect that it will be smooth sailing, as it was last year when we took over. And let me take the opportunity to say hello to the Director General of the National Service Authority, Madam Ruth De La Sedo.
0: Right.
1: Our Sector Minister, of course, Mr. Honorable George Opariado. Yes. And also, if you would permit me, I'd like to make a birthday wish my longtime friend, brother, and my assistant, Mr. Emmanuel Kwekwa Usu.
0: Great.
1: Whose birthday is today. Great. I wish him well and I wish him success.
0: Great. You can equally send his picture to us. We'll do our birthday, you know, dedication later on the show. So
1: right.
0: You can do that. I'll freely and gladly.
1: Thank you so much. That's the man right there. Anyway. Oh. So
0: today's your birthday. Oh, there you know you did a picture.
1: You know, see.
0: Once you're in the studio, we celebrate you.
1: Right.
0: Bro, happy birthday to you.
3: Thanks.
0: Yeah. Today your boss will spread you, so don't worry. PNC. I'm touching base with, you know, everybody. PNC, What's the latest thing we should know about the PNC? What's the latest thing? Is there anything we have to know?
2: Well, there has not been anything new.
0: Okay.
2: It's been that at the leadership level, we are mobilizing and organizing to see how we can bring up the party.
0: Right.
2: And just like every other party is doing ahead of the elections of 2028.
0: Right.
2: We are putting in place a reorganizational plan.
0: Okay.
2: Spanning the polling station up to the constituency and to the national level. And by the plan that we have, by end 2027, we should have elected every official of the party, including the flag bearer, so that at least we will have ample time to market him to compete and compete well in 2028.
0: Right. So that was Awudu Ishak, General Secretary for the PNC. Let me also touch base with Mr. Kingsley Ofosu Imtiamwa, former CEO. He said it's needless, but Minister, I'll still mention it. Pardon me, okay? Please pardon me. You know, former CEO, Museum and Monument Board, then, of course, a member of the comms team of the NPP. And how are you, sir?
3: I'm good.
0: Great. Now, you were the former CEO for this particular, institution. How is it doing now? Past time, and then what is happening now?
3: Okay, what's the difference? Let me say a very good morning.
0: I know I'm putting you on the spot, I know.
3: Let me say a very good morning to our cherished listeners and viewers on social media.
0: Sure.
3: And also to remind Ghanaians that the President Mahama government is the government that has lost 22 billion cedis through Gold Board and
0: Minister of Finance. So you are reminding Ghanaians. Okay. They shouldn't forget about it.
3: Yeah, monies that could have been used to finish the Agenda 111 for the good people of my constituency to have gotten a hospital. Monies that could have been used to build schools, roads, and other things has been lost. That's taxpayers' money, 22 billion.
0: But the NDC also, they keep asking you why you had to sink huge amount of money into building Cathedral, National Cathedral. They always consistently also remind you of that.
3: So if you have time,
0: since you are reminding them,
3: since you have time, one day invite me one-on-one.
0: Great.
3: Let's have a very good chat on the National Cathedral.
0: Fantastic.
3: So that Ghanaians will understand,
0: would have a better appreciation of
3: exactly the impact that Cathedral was. You see, I don't want to go into the cathedral because, like I said, let's have time. I was at the point I was on the board, so I know what I'm talking about. And you realize that just about a week or so ago, Archbishop, the charismatic Archbishop, Duncan Williams had come out to say that nobody, and I mean nobody, squandered a dime of that cathedral's money. And Ghanaians would have appreciated if we could have finished that cathedral. I don't know whether you've been to the Bible Museum in Washington, D.C.
0: No,
3: I have not. And so I've been there several times.
0: Right.
3: And I'll tell you,
0: okay,
3: if we had finished this cathedral, the impact that cathedral was going to have in this economy, you have no idea. It was going to be one of the biggest Bible museums in the world.
0: In the world.
3: Yes. Okay. And so for me, like I said, let's have a full time.
0: Next week, I'll bring you back.
3: That's right.
0: Next week.
3: We'll sit and discuss in tutu.
0: No problem.
3: I think that the government had they finished the forensic audit of the National Cathedral. They should bring it public. Let Ghanaians know what went on.
0: So we'll discuss it.
3: So that we can have that discussion. But having said that, I left office last year. I was sacked by His Excellency the President.
0: Oh, your time was up. You were not sacked.
3: Your
0: time was up.
3: No, you see, I was sacked by the National, the His Excellency. My time wasn't up.
0: Okay.
3: My time wasn't up.
0: Okay.
3: I was just asked to go home, which is normal. You know, I won't begrudge the President because it's normal. So, I've not followed them so much, but I feel that what we started, they've not been able to continue some of most of the things that were supposed to have been continued. But they are still there. Mm-hmm. They are still there. Mm-hmm. I think that I went there at the tender age. I was below 40 years when I went there. Okay. I was the. I would say up to date, I've been the youngest person to have headed the place since 1957. Mm. You know, the museum was opened at the eve of Ghana's independence.
0: Right.
3: So when Ghana is 70, the museum will be 70 next year as well.
0: Mm-hmm.
3: And before I left, we had started planning to celebrate the 70th anniversary. We started a lot of stuff. And in fact, when I got there, the museum had been closed.
0: Mm.
3: I think it was closed in 2015 or so. We were able to open, started a whole lot of
0: projects. Why was it closed? For lack of patronage?
3: Lack of maintenance.
0: Maintenance and all that.
3: Because
0: at
3: the point, the asbestos at the top were falling down, and they needed to protect the artifacts as well as the people who have been coming there, so they need to close that.
0: So you had to revamp the place.
3: Exactly. That's what I did. So it was finally opened in June 2022.
0: I see.
3: And since then, it's been open. The National Museum, when you go there, you see the impact. And so we served our country. And so someone has come.
0: You've left a legacy, right?
3: Sure. For me, I would say that in the annals of the history of the Ghana Museums and Monument Board, my name will forever be there.
0: Interesting. Interesting.
3: Yes.
0: All right, so these are the gentlemen I have in the house today, and I see that they are very gentle, unlike
3: and
0: some people
3: come,
0: I brought some time
3: let
0: ago.
3: Me say you were, I think that you asked about PNC on the 3rd of October.
0: Yeah,
3: we're having our national executive
0: selection.
3: And
0: do you have any favorite? I know you are one of the do you have
3: I
0: any favorite
3: few of them.
0: Okay.
3: The general secretary.
0: Okay.
3: I think that I'll appeal to the delegates to vote again for Justin Frimpong Kodia to be our next general secretary to continue the
0: Are you
3: good
0: sure
3: work
0: about
3: he's
0: this
3: doing.
0: Choice?
3: Sure. Why? President Mahama lost over 1 million votes.
0: I have not asked the new question.
3: That's what you asked. Okay. Whether I'm sure.
0: Right, I'm just asking whether you are sure about this choice.
3: Honorable Osedun Ketia, you took a NPP, NDC to opposition when they lost abysmally 1 million votes. He was then the general secretary. They promoted him to be the national chairman. And so there's nothing wrong if we are maintaining Justin Frimpong Kodia.
0: Okay.
3: I think that he was the youngest general secretary 4 years ago when he was elected, and he has done marvelously well.
0: Okay.
3: I think that he should be given the chance to
0: and
3: continue the good work that he's doing.
0: That's
3: and also Nana B.
0: For first vice?
3: Sure. Nana B.
0: Okay.
3: I think that the delegates should vote for Nana B as well.
0: Yes. What about the chairmanship race?
3: Let's give time some time.
0: I see.
3: Yes.
0: Is it Jakun?
3: Let's give time. The contest is between the two of them.
0: Oh, the two?
3: Yes, but I think that at the end of the day, experience will count.
0: Well,
3: yes.
0: Let's
3: so
0: see
3: when
0: how
3: I say
0: out.
3: Experience, the delegates know who has the experience. But in due course, we'll come out boldly. Yes.
0: Let's give time some time, right? Okay, so gentlemen, let's start the conversation, especially with what has been trending the whole of the week. School placement brouhaha has been trending the whole of the week. I thought we're going to see something very different this time around because the narrative had changed a bit, where students were made to see their results before choosing or selecting their schools. But we are where we are. It is still the same story, or possibly even worse. Let me start with Nat, since he is coming from the Jubilee House. I'm sure he would have a lot of information to share with us in that regard. Nat, let me start with you.
4: Yes. So good morning once again.
0: Good morning, sir.
4: And good morning to my brothers on the panel. My good brother Kingsley mentioned that we lost the election 2016 by 1 million votes. But that is not true. And we have to put that into proper perspective. We lost the election by 959,000 votes. If you did that, if you subtract that from 1 million, that's a lot of votes. So we did not lose by 1 million votes.
0: He had to just quantify it.
4: No, but we have to set it in the right perspective. And so just for the benefit of our listeners. Anyway, but that's just
0: any other thing you want to respond to?
4: Oh, I'm actually glad that today my brother is in opposition and he

0: is the genius and for that matter, the government that he himself is a member.
1: And if he doesn't apologize, what would you do?
0: If he doesn't, we as unions, we have a lot of arsenal under our sleeves. And if he doesn't apologize, we will release one of those arsenal.
1: Right, thank you. We have to leave it here because of time. You heard me speak to Communications Director of PRETAC, that is Kingsley Anyimedu. You're still listening to the Star Midday News. Let's move on to other matters now. The Ghana Revenue Authority, GRA, is reported to have expressed interest in auditing the law firm of legal practitioner Jonathan Alua barely a week after he commenced legal action against the authority and the Attorney General at the Supreme Court. The development comes amid a legal challenge mounted by Mr. Alua over the scope of the GRA Commissioner General's powers in determining exemption some customs duties and taxes on passenger baggage. Legal practitioner Jonathan A. Alua has been defending his decision.
2: Is that the mechanisms of 174, 1, 2, and 3 have been built into that act. Now, Section 17 of that act is what provides for the personal effects and baggage exemption. Now, that specific section of the Exemption Act says that the Minister, which is the Minister for Finance, shall lay before Parliament an instrument specifying the goods in question that qualify for the exemption and the associated quantities, right? Now, an LI is laid in Parliament in 2025 that purports to exercise that power that Section 17(3) of the Exemption Act has given. But it falls short of doing that because in Regulation 18, 2B of that LI 2514, it purports to give the Commissioner General of the GRA and Customs Officers, as the case may be, to, on a case-by-case basis, determine the quantities that qualify for the exemption. Now, invariably, that amounts to varying and waiving taxes that otherwise would have been payable. And so that power, for two reasons, should be deemed unlawful. One, because it is not done in a manner that Article 174(2) contemplates, and there's no exception in terms of 174(3). And also because it clearly contravenes its Enabling Act, because the Enabling Act says that the minister shall specify the exact quantities and then the description of goods. And so that's an attempt to further delegate delegated power in circumstances where the enabling legislation does not contemplate it and no necessary implication or necessity arises for which we should be able to allow that further delegation. So that's the crux of our case. And as you can clearly tell, this is a constitutional matter, raising legitimate constitutional issues. And so we are very firm in our minds that we have a valid claim, and hopefully the Supreme Court vindicates our intuition.
1: Well, we asked you on social media to tell us your comments regarding this issue, and Nanama has them for us. Nanama, what are people saying?
3: Actually posting on X on Friday 4th September, I sued the GRA. On Wednesday 9th September, I get a letter from the GRA stating that my law firm has been selected for an audit. He said, "You absolutely can't script this. We will be filing our statement of case by tomorrow." Then we have comments under that. Joe Austin, that's how petty we are in most institutions in Ghana. Call me Supreme Leader, says they are not serious. Finish them in court. Why? Then we have, let's move over to Shady Shin. Can you sue them again for malicious intent to audit? Kimora Queen says they will fish and fish to get something. And our last comment is Buju Banton, who says they messed with the wrong guy. And these are our comments from his statement or comment on social media. My name is Nanama Akwa. Back over to you.
1: Thank you very much, Nanama, for those updates from social media. Now, President John Dramani Mahama has charged three newly sworn in justices of the Supreme Court to uphold the Constitution and dispense justice without fear or favor. According to the President, judicial independence must be marked by accountability, integrity, and a commitment to timely justice. He made the remarks during the swearing-in ceremony at the Jubilee House. There's more in this report.
4: That I'll bear true faith and allegiance.
5: President John Dramani Mahama formally welcomed Justice Sophia Rosetta Bensko Issa, Justice Edward Amwako Asante, and Justice Anthony Falsett Jr. to the Apex Court. He said the authority of the Supreme Court rests not on political power, but on public confidence and trust that cases will be determined independently, impartially, and strictly according to law.
4: The authority of the court does not rest on force.

0: or political power, it rests on the confidence and trust of the people. Confidence and trust that every matter brought before it will be determined independently, impartially, and strictly according to the law. They must be prepared to protect constitutional rights, preserve the separation of powers, and ensure that no individual or institution is placed above the law.
1: President Mahama urged the new justices to remain firm against political pressure and public criticism while calling for judicial reforms to reduce delays, improve efficiency, and make justice more accessible.
0: That independence must, however, be matched by accountability, discipline, fidelity to the judicial oath. Public confidence in the judiciary depends not only on the soundness of its decisions, but also on the conduct of judges, the accessibility of the courts, and the timely delivery of justice. Justice delayed continues to impose immense hardship on our ordinary citizens. Prolonged cases, avoidable adjournments, and delays in delivering judgments weaken confidence in the judicial system and can amount to a denial of justice. I therefore urge the judiciary to continue pursuing reforms that improve efficiency, embrace appropriate technology, and make justice more accessible to all Ghanaians, regardless of their income, their status, or geographical location.
1: The three justices were sworn into office after receiving parliamentary approval, taking on the responsibility of serving as part of Ghana's highest court and helping to uphold the rule of law.
2: Now, let's bring you other stories this afternoon. The concerned National Service personnel are demanding answers over an insurance policy they say was taken in their names without adequate information on its coverage or benefits. The personnel who marched to the National Service Authority headquarters are calling on the authority to disclose details of the policy and explain how it was secured on their behalf. They are also demanding accountability over what they describe as unauthorized deductions from their monthly allowances, including a 60 cedi monthly deduction allegedly linked to the Zales Atlas program, which they say was introduced without their consent or adequate explanation. The group say they want the National Service Authority to explain the insurance arrangement, justify the deductions, and address the outstanding registration fee refunds. Let's have a listen to Idrisu Zainuddin.
3: What happened was that we had four main demands, and our first demand was a refund of the 41 cedis that was deducted from the previous system, and they promised to refund us. That was last year, June 2025, and that refund has not been done, which we are tracing. And the second one was a 60 cedis deduction that was done for a NASPA capacity building, which we know nothing about, and we asked that the authorities investigate into.
2: Well, thankfully, Zainuddin is in the studio with me. Zainuddin, good afternoon to you. How did you discover these deductions in the first place?
4: Actually, we discovered this deduction after the first ones were done. It started with the insurance, and when the first deductions came through, we thought it was something that was going to be for a one time. And in the subsequent months, they keep coming, and then when we raised the questions to our executives to relay information to NSA and to NASPA, all that information came out non-futile, because the information they were giving us was not accurate, and then we started to launch our own investigation into the whole matter. Myself and few of the people that were concerned, like myself, we went there to the SIC and to Glyco to make inquiries. To our notice, we felt like something was going on that need to be looked into, but for me and my friends, we were not in the right place to be able to tell that it was good or not. So that was what prompted us, and we investigated much, and then our leaders were not able to give us answers, not even the NSA, because we met them one-on-one and then nothing was given to us. And this was what prompted us to go much into the 5 cedis deduction for each person every month multiplied by the total number.
2: So you're saying that no communication whatsoever was made to you before these deductions?
4: Exactly.
2: But your leaders are saying that this is in your own interest. Don't you want these, you know, benefit that you gain from these deductions?
4: The reality is, if you want to give something of that nature to me, insurance is not a bad thing, and nobody will kick against insurance. But the way and manner in which the insurance was introduced to us was not right, and we never consented to it. And that is the reason we are fighting, that we have to consent to something before you put it to us. But if you put it to us without we consenting to it, it is arbitrary. And that is the reason why we kicked against it.
2: So now you want them to stop the deductions or refund what they have deducted? Right?
4: Yes. And for the stopping, it became very crucial. If you go onto the government official, which is the NSA, we were given an option to opt out. But the reality is that they created a page 404, and any programmer will tell you that any 404 will not allow you to opt out of an option. So the question that we raised was that, why on earth in a government's official site that if page 040 exists for months and we've been complaining about it, which means that it was intentional

0: we want to see whether we can, when we raise funds, we should be able to establish training centers or mini sports complexes within the various zones, so that assuming
1: volleyball
0: circuit, whole circuit, basic school athletics, if all of them want to gather at one place and do their competitions, they are not going to be running on bare ground with gravels and all that. We should get Titan tracks for them. We should have good handball courts, volleyball courts, and all this, like athletic ovals and all these things. So we will ensure that if we are able to raise funds, we put some of these things across the length and breadth of the nation.
1: Right.
0: If you realize, His Excellency the President has started to build in the coming days, they are going to roll out 10 stadia across. All this is to ensure that everybody anywhere, people shouldn't come to Accra before they can see a stadium
1: or run in good tracks.
0: We are going to decentralize more. This one is the big one. We are going to go down into the districts, down into the villages, and ensure that the little we can do to ensure that we own the people, we are contributing towards their growth. So that
1: my people in Zebela who are listening right now, you know, we are live in the Northeast region, Zebs FM. Yeah. They can also be assured that it will get to them.
0: Yes, certainly.
1: Right.
0: It will get to every corner of this nation.
1: Right. Before Prekese comes in, he has a question on the Black Stars. Okay. That's the love of the nation, right? I also have a question on the Black Stars before he comes in with his own. Is it no more a fun for the Black Stars? Hopefully not. I love the explanation that has already come in. But would the Black Stars to receive support from this one too?
0: You see,
1: despite the many sponsors that they have.
0: Let us not be hypocritical.
1: Mm.
0: The Black Stars are so connected to the core of this nation that anybody who hears about the Black Stars, especially when they are performing, gets excited.
1: Yeah.
0: So if you establish a sports fund and you say, oh, Black Stars is receiving sponsorships already, then it means that you don't even have. So you see, what do the people love and what do they like? That's why I told you that it's going to be more of equity than what? Equality. It's not as if because we have come, if the year ends or at the beginning of the year, we give every federation $1 million. It's not going to be like that.
1: Yeah.
0: It's going to be each according to his needs.
1: Yeah.
0: So if the Black Stars is going to the USA, what is the cost involved? By way of allowances, sleeping places, travel tickets, and all that. What is the cost? Is it the same as maybe a group of people, maybe in another sport, let's say volleyball, traveling maybe from Ghana to Togo? Will it be the same? So we will ensure that everybody's needs are met, and the Black Star sponsorship will still come. But this time you realize that because the fund has come into existence, all forms of sponsorship, at least majority, will go into the common fund
1: rather than Black Stars,
0: individual federations.
2: Yes, thank you very much. And I think I like when you started with the issue of the Black Stars. And the question I have is, Black Stars went to the World Cup recently, and they went after the sports fund was set, was launched. Were there any money taken to support the Black Stars when they went to the World Cup in any form? And if so, how much was used from the conference of the sports fund?
0: Okay. So the Black Stars, because we were not in existence, we were not the ones who sponsored the going of Black Stars.
1: Yeah.
0: I think that period even served as a learning curve for us to be able to monitor and to observe the way things are done, learn from maybe mistakes that are made, learn also from successes that are chalked.
1: Yeah.
0: Just so when we roll out, we'll be able to do our best.
1: So nothing for the Black Stars.
0: So we joined, we collaborated with the committee in charge.
1: The fundraising committee.
0: There was a fundraising committee.
1: Yes, exactly.
0: And this was the committee that received all forms of what?
1: Donations.
0: Donations.
1: Yeah.
0: It was centralized. And so they did everything. If maybe you find sports fan giving maybe money for any purpose, it is still the same system that has been put in place already.
1: Okay.
0: And we were only collaborating and joining to ensure that what has they have started, it was actually an interministerial committee and other things. What they have started, they are successful.
1: Okay.
0: So every

0: Victim Black Stars was done by what? The committee.
1: The fundraising committee.
0: Exactly.
2: Okay. Yeah, but I'm not cutting short. There was a fundraising committee, but there was a certain amount of money that came from your coffers.
0: Okay.
2: Yes, which probably if you are asked to account for, you should be in a position to account for it. That is what I want to find out. If such happened, in as much as there was a collaboration, were there certain amount of money from the coffers of the common fund to support the Black Stars?
0: From at the time the Black Stars came, Ghana Sports Fund did not have money. All that Ghana Sports Fund had to do was to collaborate and liaise with institutions
1: to learn on the ground
0: and to get for them to sponsor.
1: Yeah.
0: So yes, Ghana Sports Fund can come to GMPC or can come to MPRA and say that, okay, please, if you have any sponsorship, let's see how we coordinate to get the sponsorship to what?
1: The fundraising committee.
0: For now, I want you to accept it that at the time we came, there were no funds.
1: Okay.
0: If we did any work at all, it was to collaborate and ensure that those who were already sponsoring will give monies to the
1: committee.
0: We're coordinating to ensure that if maybe GMPC said they will give this, please. Are you giving the money?
1: Yeah.
0: Are you paying all that? That was the kind of role that we played to coordinate and ensure that those who were donating. So any money that went to the Blasters is not money generated by the sport.